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8: Checking the freeways first. Freeway South Aslot Reed Highway, Quinata Freeway North and Anchortel Road through to Rolly Road. The Leach Highway through to the Mount Henry Bridge as well. Rogue Highway feeling at eastbound Nicholson Road through the Kenwick Link and Rogue Highway in both directions. The Grattison Highway bypass in Hazelmere. Delays in Ferndale Nicholson Road, northbound at Spencer Road. Also West Perth Loftus Street, southbound at Railway Street. And Osborne Park, Main Street, southbound at Royal Street as well. 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
11: Good morning, I'm Gareth Thompson. Calls to 000 have been affected amid a nationwide Telstra outage. WA Police confirming West Australian customers are among those unable to contact emergency services. The network went dark around 2 a.m. WA time across the country, with thousands affected. Some users are reporting they can now make calls and connect to data, while others remain offline. We're being urged to reach out to vulnerable family and neighbours whose services may be caught up in the disruption. Thousands of transport workers are protesting at Aldi stores in WA and across the country, calling for safer working conditions. The transport union says the supermarket giant needs to address dangerous practices throughout its supply chain. Fresh calls for a 15% pay rise over 2 years for WA educators. The state school teachers union is pushing for an 8.5% bump in the first year of an agreement and 6.5% in the second, or CPI if that's higher, claiming the system is no longer fit for purpose. They also want smaller class sizes and kids with learning difficulties to be counted as two students. The ceasefire in the Middle East is hanging by a thread, with the US launching fresh strikes on Iran. It's in retaliation to attacks on at least three commercial vessels in the Strait of Hormuz. The International Olympic Committee is being accused of lowering its own standards after provisionally lifting the ban on Russia. It paves the way for athletes to compete under the Russian flag again at LA in 2028, although it's not yet guaranteed. And Qantas customers are being urged not to ignore an email from the airline. More than a million people are being contacted about a possible class action. It follows the airline failing to refund customers for flights cancelled during COVID.
12: The Fremantle Truffle Festival is back this Friday to Sunday, and for the first time expands right across Fremantle. 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
11: In sport, tagging Sydney star players isn't on the agenda for the Dockers when they meet the Swans at Optus tomorrow night. Coach Justin Longmuir says locking down Isaac Heaney or Chad Warner simply won't be the reason they win, and they can't lock down everyone.
13: Kerno's had an outstanding year, Grundy in the ruck, Bakey, so... They've got good players all over the ground. Gordon's come back into that side.

0: it's balance between stopping individuals and trying to stop a system. So we'll strike that balance.
1: The Bombers have asked a number of senior players to give their two cents about who should be the next head coach. The Dons are set to begin interviewing a number of candidates within the next fortnight. Former coach James Hurd and John Longmire reportedly in the mix. And Colombia has bowed out of the World Cup after going down in a heartbreaking penalty shootout to Switzerland. The Swiss now play Argentina in the quarterfinals.
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7: Thanks to ABC, Lines of Morning, Smiley and Belise and Russell. And all this week I've been giving you the chance to wine and dine at Lantern on the Quay, enjoying some delicious Cantonese fine dining. When's the last time you got dressed up, headed out for a fancy night? Gave your taste buds a bit of a treat? Well, here's your chance to win. Here's your question. Today is Kevin Bacon's birthday. What breakfast food shares his surname? Is it A, bacon, B, hash browns, or C, baked beans? If you know the answer, give me a call, 1355 22. I'll be taking caller 9, and you'll be able to enjoy a fantastic fine dining experience at Lantern on the Quay. 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

0: Just Croissants, Gold 96 FM. G'day, Mark Pascoe here, smiling for Lisa and Russell. Not long now, they're back on deck Monday, but right now from Wembley Downs, it's a very good morning, Lynn.
1: Good morning, Smiley.
0: I bet you could do with a night off from cooking.
1: Oh, that would be amazing. I would love that.
0: All righty, Lynn, today is Kevin Bacon's birthday.
1: Oh, is it? Happy birthday, Kevin.
0: So tell me, what breakfast food shares his surname? Bacon, hash browns, or baked beans?
1: I would go bacon.
0: It is indeed bacon. Never has a quiz question made me this hungry at this time of the morning.
1: Very good.
0: And now we go from bacon to something a little more fancy. How does prawn dumplings, fried king prawns, and sautéed steak at Lannan on the Quay sound?
1: Oh, that sounds amazing. I would love that.
0: Well, Lynn, you just won a $100 voucher to Lannan on the Quay.
1: Oh, fantastic. I'm looking forward to it. Thank you so much.
0: Yeah, get yourself dressed up, enjoy a beautiful night out by the river, and treat those taste buds to some amazing Cantonese fine dining.
1: Date night. Thank you.
0: Absolutely. Congratulations, Lynn. Bon appetit.
1: Thank you again, Smiley. Have

0: great day.
1: You too, Len. And on the key, the epitome of Kennedy's fine dining cuisine and 2026 Gold Plate finalist, book at Landon on the Key. And don't worry if you missed out today. I'll have another chance for you to wine and dine tomorrow on Gold 96 FM.
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4: There is a breakdown in Como, Kwinana Freeway North, and after Canning Highway, the left lane's blocked. Towing services are on site, traffic heavy back to Leach Highway. Further back, Freeway Northbound, so Ankersell Road to Rowley Road. And Freeway Southbound are looking pretty good. Delays in West Perth, Loftus Street, south out at Railway Street. Again, in Ferndale, Nicholson Road, northbound at Spencer Road. 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If there's anything else, please call our traffic hotline online 323 96 96. It's Christy with the latest Perth traffic.
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1: 18 past 8, we're for another sunny winter's day, heading for 21. A bit warmer than we'd normally expect this time of year. Enjoy it while it lasts, because the rain is expected back tomorrow afternoon. So if you're heading to the Dockers game, why pay to pack your purple poncho? Currently 8 degrees and the police on Gold 96 FM. 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

0: Just Great Songs, Gold, 96 FM, Alanis, and it's State of Origin Decider Day. By this time tomorrow, one state will be celebrating and the other will be saying, wait till next year. Kickoff is at 6.05 Perth time. I reckon a few Perth pubs will be packed for the big one. Sounds like the perfect excuse for a pint and a palmy while you watch all the action. Meantime, in the news, Telstra says it's making good progress restoring services following this morning's nationwide outage, which impacted emergency calls here in WA. Gareth will have the latest for you in the 8.30 update.
1: This morning, we go non-stop at 9. 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
3: There's a breakdown in Como, Kwinana Freeway North and up to Canning Highway. The left lane is closed by incident response. Towing services are on site. Traffic heavy back to South Street there. Further back, Freeway Northbound, so Anchortel Road to Tiroli Road. Freeway Southbound, not too bad. Bit active in West Perth, Loftus Street, south at a Railway Street. Also in Osborne Park on Main Street, south at a Royal Street. And in Ferndale Nicholson Road, northbound at Spencer Road. 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It's Christy with the latest Perth traffic.
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6: Good morning, I'm Garrett Thompson. Telstra says it's making good progress restoring services following this morning's nationwide outage, which impacted emergency calls here in WA. Tens of thousands of users woke up this morning unable to make calls or connect to data, which also hampered FPOS machines and train lines in New South Wales and Victoria. Telstra's CFO, Michael Ackland, says most customers are back online.
7: We believe that just under 90% of calls and data services at this point are now working correctly. So customers who are having trouble making a call, I encourage you to try again.
6: A woman's made a lucky escape after a Fremantle unit went up in flames overnight. Emergency services were called to the Swanburn Street blaze just after 1:30 a.m. The occupant in her 30s was taken to Fiona Stanley with smoke inhalation. Anthony Albanese will continue his Pacific diplomacy today. The PM hosting the leaders of Tonga and PNG before they attend tonight's State of Origin decider in Brisbane. Australia is pledging $250 million to boost rugby league participation in the Pacific. Follows this week's key talks with Fiji and the Solomon Islands. Experts have issued a grim outlook for Australia's economy, with growth set to remain low. Deloitte Access Economics has revised its GDP forecasts down to just 1.3% for this financial year, thanks to inflation, higher interest rates, and poor business and consumer confidence. And it's been revealed the bumper pay packet's going to WA uni executives. An analysis has revealed in 2025, 16 people were paid over $500,000 each across four of the five institutions in the state. Vice Chancellors at UWA and Curtin taking home double that of the state's Director General of Education. In sport, Freo's going back to basics following their loss to GWS at the weekend. The club meeting Sydney at Optus Stadium tomorrow night. Coach Justin Longmuir says they've learned some lessons.
8: You know, when we don't start with roll and setting the ground up and we lose our identity around the contest, the rest of your game can look pretty ordinary. But we started there.
6: The Suns have managed to have Ben Long's rough conduct charge downgraded for his hit on Braden Maynard that sparked a massive melee. He'll now miss one match instead of two, while the Bulldogs managed to get Matt Kennedy's one-game ban for careless contact reduced to a fine. And Argentina has staged an epic comeback at the World Cup to advance to the quarterfinals with a 3-2 win over Egypt. Switzerland, meanwhile, beating Colombia in a penalty shootout.
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6: Perth's weather, sunny and 21. Right now it's 9 degrees. 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

Kylie. And coming up at 10, the top 50 songs that gave us the greatest music videos. From Olivia Newton-John and John Travolta strutting their stuff in Greece to Michael Jackson outrunning zombies in Thriller. The countdown starts at 10 this morning. But coming up next, Lisa and Russell tackle a question we all have an answer for. What's your biggest fear? For now, George Michael on Gold 96 FM. Just great songs.

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0: 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And speaking of Footloose, the man who danced his way through the movie, Kevin Bacon is celebrating a birthday today, which makes for one day only, bacon is officially birthday food. 19 to 9, Smiley here, Kevin the Seawolf, and Lisa and Russell. Now, while they're away, we're diving back into some classic moments. This time they asked a simple question: what's your biggest fear? And as always, Perth delivered some very interesting answers.
1: Talking about what your biggest fear is, Sean in Baldivis.
2: Yeah, g'day, fellas. Yeah, not my one.
1: Sean. I'll give you something to be frightened of if you call me fella.
2: Oh, okay. Bugger that one.
1: Ladies
2: sorry,
1: and gentlemen.
2: Oh,
1: yes.
2: We'll do
1: Lisa
2: sorry.
1: And Russell.
2: Sorry.
1: Any of those?
2: Sorry. Okay. All right. Lisa and Russell. Sorry. This is how I talk.
1: Yep.
2: Well, my second biggest fear now is...
1: After me.
3: I'm scared, mate. Yeah. I'm scared, Sean.
2: I've had half a dozen operations over the years, and it's the fear that when you go in, and it might be an urban myth, but you can feel everything, but you're completely paralysed, and you're just sitting there feeling every single thing they do. It's never happened to me, but I'm scared every time I go for an operation that's going to happen.
1: Fear of the anaesthetic not working.
3: The fear of the lazy anaesthesiist.
1: The one
3: who hasn't followed the rule book.
1: That's a very valid fear, Sean.
3: That is frightening.
1: Yuck.
2: Mm. Yeah, well, but as I said, second biggest fear, obviously the first one we've already talked about. So.
1: Thanks, Sean.
3: Thank you, Sean.
1: Bye.
2: Thanks, guys.
3: Thanks, mate. Thanks, fellas.
0: not long now. Lisa and Russell are back next Monday, and I'm enjoying the 4 a.m. alarms. Said absolutely nobody ever. 16 to 9.
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5: Still that breakdown in Como, Kwinana Freeway North and after Canning Highway. The left lane's closed by instant response. Towing services are on site. And traffic is heavy back to South Street because of that. Otherwise, freeway southbound looking pretty good. Delays in North Fremantle, Tideman Road eastbound at Stirling Highway. And again in Bibra Lake, North Lake Road, northbound at Bibra Drive. These school holidays, you're one decision away from a good day. 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If you see anything else, please call our traffic hotline on 9323 9696. It's Christy with the latest Perth traffic.
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14: 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Sunny and 21. Sort of weather that makes me want to chuck a ciggy. Not that I'm encouraging that on the radio. And if you're into the Dockers Swannies clash tomorrow night, maybe pack your purple poncho just in case. There's a chance of a shower or two later in the day. 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

0: 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Brian Adams. Smiley for Lisa and Russell. Thanks for sharing your Wednesday morning with me. If you've been caught up in the Telstra outage today, hopefully you remembered to take some cash with you, just in case your favourite cafe's FBOS machine decided to have the day off too. Coming up, we're non-stop at 9. Kendall's got the day off. Jesse will be keeping the tunes rolling. Then from 10, we're in countdown mode with the top 50 songs behind the greatest music videos.
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8: Couple of breakdowns on the Kwinana Freeway northbound, one at Mill Point Road in South Perth, blocking the centre lane, and the other has been cleared from the Kwinana Freeway northbound after Canning Highway, Como. Rains heavy though back to South Street. Royal Highway busy northbound at Tonkin Highway, westbound approaching the Kwinana Freeway queuing. Also queuing on Canning Highway eastbound from Risley Street to the Kwinana Freeway in Applecross, and delays on Tidaman Road eastbound at Stirling Highway North Brio and North Lake Road northbound at Bibra Drive in Bibra Lake. Reduce the duration of your cold this winter. 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

0: will connect to data from 2 a.m. WA time. It also impacted everything from FPOS machines, EV charging stations and rail networks in the southeastern states. Telstra CFO Michael Ackland says around 90% of services have since been restored.
1: We know that customers across the whole community rely on our connectivity, and this network challenge has caused many issues and it's been a big disruption to many people's days. And we apologise for that.
0: One Nation insists it's not an enemy of the coalition as it gears up to contest Paul Papalia's soon-to-be-vacated seat. The Pauline Hanson-led party is expected to be a strong contender for Secret Harbour, which overlaps with Liberal Andrew Hastie's federal electorate. But Barnaby Joyce has told Sky the coalition is not its target.
2: Every time I stop to engage with Mr. Lisa or Mr. Hastie is a minute that I've wasted engaging against Albanese and Jim Chalmers and the diabolical position that they've put our nation in.
0: The state's universities are forking out large wage bills for their highest paid execs. An analysis published by the unis has revealed in 2025, 16 people were paid over $500,000 each across four of the five institutions. Vice Chancellors at UWA and Curtin taking home double that of the state's Director General of Education. WA building companies are on notice. They risk being banned from the industry if they're trying to phoenix. The state government is cracking down on businesses that deliberately liquidate to avoid paying debts that then transfer assets to newly registered businesses. NATO leaders have announced billions of dollars in defence deals on the first day of a crucial summit in Turkey. And hundreds of transport workers are protesting at Aldi stores across the country today, calling for safer working conditions. The transport union says the supermarket giant needs to address dangerous practices in its supply chain.
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0: In sport, Justin Longmuir admits Freo lost focus during the game with GWS on Saturday. The Dockers coach says they played nothing like the top of the table team they are.
4: And making sure that, you know, we consistently value the right things, which I think we have for the first 15 weeks. Like, we've valued the right thing. I know we lost to Geelong, but we still felt like we valued the right things in that game. For whatever reason, we forgot to do those things on the weekend and it made the game really hard for us.
0: Freo plays Sydney at home tomorrow night. And the AFL will pay tribute to 27-year-old Nathan Fitzgerald, who died after hitting his head during a community match in Melbourne at the weekend. The AFL's announced all 18 clubs will wear black armbands in round 18, and a minute's silence will be held before Sunday's match at the G between Melbourne and Fitzgerald's team, the Richmond Tigers.
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0: Perth's weather, sunny and 21 today. Right now, it's 11 degrees. And Lisa and Russ will be back to wake you up from Monday, July 13 on Gold 96FM.
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10: Hey, good morning, Perth. It's Jessie in, ready, waiting and hovering my finger over to press play on this green button I have here. There's lots of buttons actually in front of me, but I do tend to go for the one that says yes on your Wednesdays non-stop at 9. Coming up, got Bon Jovi's Better Roses, got Billy Ocean in there too, and now I'm ready to hit the green button. Are you with me? Here we go. I'm hitting play on a play. Tina Turner's The Musical was here in Perth 2024, and the lead singer was handpicked by Tina herself. Can you imagine being in the room with Tina?

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And hey, the next song has 2.8 billion views on their music videos. What a contender for our greatest countdown of all time. Kicking off from 10, we have the greatest 50 music videos. And look, I'm sure she's going to be back in there somewhere. Who is she? I'll give you a clue. We're going to roll around right now in her millions. Actually, no, let's roll around in her billions. Here's Adele, Gold 96 FM.

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Hey, it's Jessie Ian on Gold 96FM, and that new Radicals hit song featured in a number of ads back in the early 2000s. And if you're currently driving a Mitsubishi, you would know that You Get What You Give was a huge ad video for them. And hey, speaking of videos, kicking off next hour, we get into your voted top 50 greatest music videos of all time. And the one that I've got, I'm going to play you quite early on. I can't wait to prank you. It's the world's biggest prank video. Just you wait. There's Tom Petty now. Just great songs. Well,

0: 6FM non-stop at 9, wrapping up now to make way for all you have voted for, Perth. The next greatest countdown of all time has 50 of your favourite music videos. And just after the news, we're going to start with a bit of a twist.
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8: Good morning, I'm Gareth Thompson. The PM admits today's nationwide Telstra outage is a major worry. Tens of thousands of customers were unable to make calls or connect to data. However, the telco says 90% of services have been restored. Anthony Albanese says the government's working with Telstra to get to the bottom of it.
9: This is deeply concerning and it's very disruptive to people's lives throughout the country. This is a national outage that has had varied effects. Some people have been unaffected, but many have been severely disrupted.
8: WA educators have launched fresh calls for a pay bump. The state's school teachers union is pushing for a 15% rise over 2 years, claiming the system is no longer fit for purpose. They're seeking for a number of other conditions to be met, including smaller class sizes. A woman's made a lucky escape after a Fremantle unit went up in flames overnight. Emergency services called to the Swanburn Street blaze just after 1:30 a.m.

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1: In sport, tagging Sydney's star players isn't on the agenda for the Dockers when they meet the Swans at Optus tomorrow night. Coach Justin Longmuir says locking down Isaac Heaney or Chad Warner simply won't be the reason they win, and they can't lock down everyone.
2: Turno's had an outstanding year, Grundy in the ruck, Blakey, so they've got good players all over the ground. Gordon's come back into that side. It's balance between stopping individuals and trying to stop a system, so we'll strike that balance.
1: The Bombers have asked a number of senior players to give their two cents about who should be the head coach. Essendon is set to begin interviewing a number of candidates within the next fortnight. Colombia has bowed out of the World Cup after going down in a heartbreaking penalty shootout to Switzerland. The Swiss now play Argentina in the quarterfinals. And the PM is expected to host the Prime Ministers of PNG and Tonga at tonight's NRL State of Origin decider.
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1: Perth's weather, sunny and 21. Right now it's 16 degrees. And Lisa and Russ are back to wake you up on July 13 on Gold 96FM.
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7: Oh, yeah, here we go. You asked for it, Perth, and boy, did you deliver. You can get your votes in for the next one right now online at the 96FM webpage. But right now, we're about to get into the greatest music videos of all times, and the countdown is loaded. Coming up, we've got the world's biggest prank music video, which was also the first time the world found out exactly what this young man actually looked like. And I can tell you, it was definitely not what they thought. Now, though, kicking it off, Twisted Sister is leading the pack with a music video that was really so perfect, you would hardly know it wasn't the plan.
8: When I was singing, I was a big Animal House fan. And I just started ranting. And I say, drop and give me 20. I started doing Niedermeyer from Animal House lines at the end of the song, spontaneously. Oddly, when it came to doing the video, we wound up hiring Mark Medcalf, who played the part of Niedermeyer, and doing a rant that was very Niedermeyer-esque for the whole opening of the video. But that wasn't the plan.
7: Nah, love it when a plan comes together. In at number 50, we're not going to take it. 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

Your cool countdown, Perth, voted by you. The top 50 songs that brought us the greatest music videos. Mondo Rocks, Cool World, definitely being one of those. So cool. It's actually in and around a swimming pool. No one really fell in, but the guitarist did stand in the pool by choice. So that's very interesting. Now, hands up, who got Rickrolled before that by me? For that, you're welcome. Rick Astley's song is still making bank on that viral video, the Rick Rolling music video. Still, send it to mates today. Very, very fun, that one. Now, in at 47 with one of the most analysed and influential music videos of the 90s. Now, this one's very symbolic. It's not meant to be any sort of representation of religion. It did win 6 awards, including Best Video of the Year. Which one am I talking about? REM, Losing My Religion on Gold 96 FM. Oh.

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0: Put out number 44, be the longest music video ever made. I reckon Michael Jackson's Bad could actually be the best dancing music video of all time. 18 minutes long is the full music video, so I reckon tick. It is amazing and it's definitely worth a place in our top 50 greatest music videos of all time. Hey, it's Jesse Inn, and you know what? We are just getting warmed up. Still to come, I've got David Bowie's most expensive music video ever made in the 80s and one of our very own. Princess of Pop took the world by storm when she got in a bubble bath.
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0: 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So, this countdown's your fault. We mean, this is Gold 96FM's greatest countdowns of all time. 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

0: 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And coming up just after the news, we've got a music video that was quite minimalistic. There were no storylines, no big sets, just one man dancing in, not a lot, but with a whole lot of charisma. A clue, his name is one word, it's not king, it's not queen, it's
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10: Good morning, I'm Gareth Thompson. Unions have pressed go on strike action at BHP's Pilbara iron ore port. An 8-hour stoppage covering hundreds of employees at the Port Hedland site will now take place next Thursday. It comes as the AWU joined the Electrical Trades and Manufacturing Workers Unions yesterday in voting for the action after 6 months of stalled pay negotiations. Telstra is assuring customers in the wake of a nationwide outage that's impacted thousands of users. The network crashed earlier this morning, impacting tens of thousands of people who haven't been able to connect to data or make calls, including some to 000. Telstra CFO Michael Ackland says the outage appears to be a timekeeping fault and not malicious.
11: Australia can absolutely have faith in its biggest telco, and that is Telstra. We take these outages very, very seriously. Our investment in resilience and cybersecurity and redundancy in our network is significant, but it is a big and complex network, and from time to time, issues do occur.
10: The PM is continuing his week of Pacific diplomacy, hosting leaders from PNG, Tonga and Samoa in Brisbane. It follows meetings this week with the leaders of Fiji and the Solomon Islands. Australia already has an alliance with PNG, and Anthony Albanese says they're keen to strengthen ties even further with other nations.
12: What we want to do with Samoa and Tonga is continue to have engagement about how we can improve the relations and improve the engagement in a constructive way, consistent with what we've done with all of our Pacific neighbours.
10: And it's been revealed the bumper pay packets going to WA university executives. An analysis has revealed in 2025, 16 people were paid over $500,000 each across 4 of the 5 institutions. Vice Chancellors at UWA and Curtin taking home double that of the state's Director General of Education.
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10: In sport, Frio's going back to basics following their loss to GWS at the weekend. The club meeting Sydney at Optus Stadium tomorrow night. Coach Justin Longmuir says they've learned some lessons.
14: You know, when we don't start with roll and setting the ground up and, you know, we lose our identity around the contest, the rest of your game can look pretty ordinary. But we started there.
10: The Suns have managed to get Ben Long's rough conduct charge downgraded for his hit on Braden Maynard that sparked a massive melee. He'll now miss one match instead of two. While the Bulldogs managed to get Matt Kennedy's one-game ban for careless contact reduced to a fine. And Argentina has staged an epic comeback at the World Cup to advance to the quarterfinals with a 3-2 win over Egypt. Switzerland has beaten Colombia in a penalty shootout.
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3: Perth's weather, sunny and 21 right now. It's 19 degrees. And Lisa and Russell are back to wake you up Monday, July 13 on Gold 96 FM.
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5: Countdown! Oh, hello, it's Jessie Yin, and I'm having such a great time with this music video countdown. There is so much reminiscing, great dancing in there. There's elaborate costumes and massive sets and, hang on a minute. This next one doesn't have any of that, but it does have almost 100 million views and it's also got a bucket load of stage presence. And it caused the world to kiss the air everywhere. Oh, all right. You know what? Let's just go straight into our number 38. Let's pucker up. It's Prince's Kiss on Gold 96 FM's greatest music videos of all time.

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1: Number 36.

And you know what? You've got to be crazy not to vote in these countdowns. They're so good. Thank you to each and every one of you who have brought these music videos to life. They are awesome. And so is this next one. Now, this one defined pop music videos of the early 2000s. And when I play the song, you're going to think, well, you're actually never going to think the director also directed for Metallica and Bon Jovi. But I reckon you will believe that it sets girls screaming all around the world. So parents, if you've got kids in the car, I'm really sorry for this. It is still a very loved song. I mean, Justin Timberlake after all. Alrighty, it's NSYNC. Bye, bye, bye. Number 35, Gold.

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0: It is actually amazing what $50,000 can do. One day shooting in London and you get Buggles, Video Killed the Radio Star. And also, ouch, I'm still standing. Now, that song was also famous as the first music video ever to be shown on MTV back in 1981. And that's why they came in at number 33. And guess what? Number 32 is coming up. And it, look, it's not the first anywhere, but it does have 2.2 billion views and has a Billie Jean in it too.
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0: Ah, yeah. Just great songs on Gold 96FM. The greatest 50 songs, actually, with the greatest music videos. And you know what? We're not even close to being done yet. Coming up next, we've got an Aussie anthem that will make your Wednesday feel like it's, let's just say, Saturday night.
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2: Eddie Maguire, what's the biggest celebrity wedding you've been to?
3: 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At the function, I'm standing at the bar with Shane Warne, and old-time rock and roll came on. Just take those old records off! Tom Cruise is a guest on the night, and we look over, and you know what he did, Georgia?
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1: The weekend starts early. 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
5: It's 19 degrees. Hello, I'm Fee Papel. The Prime Minister says the government is working with Telstra to get to the bottom of today's mass outage. Tens of thousands of people across the country were left without mobile services, which impacted everything from trains to EFTPOS terminals and even EVV charging stations. Here in WA, customers couldn't access 000. Anthony Albanese says at this stage there's nothing to suggest it was malicious.
6: Telstra are investigating, but we're working closely with them. The 000 custodian is in constant contact with Telstra and with emergency services, and investigations are underway.
5: BHP's iron ore operations will come to a standstill next week when WA workers go on strike. Wage talks have hit a stalemate at the Big Australian's Port Hedland operation. An eight-hour stoppage will take place next Thursday. One Nation insists it's not an enemy of the coalition as it gears up to contest Paul Papalia's soon-to-be-vacated seat in WA. The Pauline Hanson-led party is expected to be a strong contender for Secret Harbour, which overlaps with Liberal Andrew Hastie's federal electorate. Conflict in the Middle East threatens to break out again. The US has today launched fresh strikes on Iranian targets in response to attacks on three commercial vessels in the Strait of Hormuz. Iran is now threatening its own response. Four people have been fined after being caught allegedly fishing illegally in a protected area off Queensland. Great Barrier Reef Marine Park officers intercepted the group during a fishing competition after they were found in a no-take zone. And former Test cricketer Stuart McGill has failed in his attempt to have a drug supply conviction overturned. McGill was convicted in May last year of supplying cocaine, was handed a 22-month intensive corrections order and almost 500 hours of community service.
4: At OPSM, Health Fund members can enjoy 25% off frames and lenses when purchased as a complete pair before June 30. 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
5: In sport, Josh Fraser has confirmed Carlton is still yet to ask him about being in the mix to become the club's next head coach. Since he took over from Michael Voss, he's won 7 out of 7 games. But the caretaker says he isn't thinking too far ahead at this point.
7: No, I haven't reconsidered at all. I'm really enjoying this opportunity. There's a lot of responsibility that comes with being an interim coach, and my focus is really on how we make sure the club's better placed at the end of this journey.
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5: Perth's weather, heading for a sunny top of 21 today. Sunny tomorrow morning with a shower or two in the late afternoon and a top of 21. Showers again for Friday. Right now it's 19 degrees in Perth, and Lisa and Russell are back to wake you up Monday, July 13 on Gold 96 FM.
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11: G'day Perth, it's Huggy this afternoon, continuing our countdown of the top 50 greatest song videos of all time. You saw them on Video Hits, on Countdown, and on Rage. And at number 27, an interesting one, because at the very start of this video is an overhead shot of Sydney, but a DJ at 3KZ in Melbourne talking.
12: With John Henry through to 1 o'clock, and then Chris Hume is here to take you through the early hours of tomorrow morning. It's 8 to 12, and got some Elton John for you right after this.
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0: 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And coming in at number 24 is a song that was on the Crocodile Dundee movie soundtrack. Here's Colin Hay of Men at Work talking about it.
1: It's a beautiful song. It's very greedy. We spotted someone who could be doing better. My man. You're
2: alone in here. The single Live It Up is one of the fastest moving hits in the chart. Thanks, Paul Hogan.
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0: 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Counting down the top 50 greatest music videos of all time. And at number 22, there's our very own Darryl Braithwaite. Do you remember the music video shot on a beautiful beach in a place called Sandbar in New South Wales? Darryl chasing a very stunning-looking lady. There were horses involved. Darryl, what do you remember about the video shoot that day?
1: It was January 1991. It was really hot. I think we started 4:30. I am the next day to shoot. I actually wrote this down in the diary, 6:15. It just seemed to be endless. Okay, do that again. Oh, okay. So I can remember it probably 10 to 15 times or more, 20. It just seemed to be endless. Okay, do that again. Oh, okay. So even with the running through the water, I remember that was really difficult because the instructions were coming from the helicopter down to someone who wasn't near me, so they had to yell. But it was amazing. It really was. It was something that I will never forget the whole day.
0: Good on you, Darryl Braithwaite. Next at number 21, the song whose video featured the members of Queen all dressed as women, Freddie Mercury, accompanied by a vacuum cleaner.
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Fantastic clip that featured their beautiful bright red 1933 Ford.

0: three-window coupe that they called the Eliminator. There's also an Aussie connection in that song because it features the word boomerang. And while we're talking about automobiles, I want to go back a couple of songs to AC/DC's clip of It's a Long Way to the Top. It's very close to my heart because it was filmed on the back of a Bedford flatbed truck driving down Swanston Street in Melbourne. And Countdown let everyone know via the radio stations that something big was happening in town. It was during school holidays, so I'm actually in the video clip. I can't pinpoint exactly where, but I was amongst the crowd of thousands of people that were there to watch it. And I can tell you, the music that was playing off the back of the truck actually wasn't that loud. I don't know whether they maybe didn't get a permit to do it or whatever. Hey, coming up next, as we continue our countdown, at song number 17, one that most people think features the lead singer. However, it's not him. It's someone that just looks like him.
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4: It's 21 degrees. Hello, I'm Fee Papel. Calls to 000 here in WA have been affected by the Telstra outage. Police conducted a welfare check in Bull Creek after a failed call to emergency services around 9:30 this morning. Once officers arrived at the business, they were told the call was a mistake. At this stage, there's no other welfare checks being conducted by police, but Telstra is doing its own. Meantime, the Prime Minister says there's nothing to suggest that today's Telstra outage was some kind of cyber attack. The telco says around 90% of mobile calls and data service have been restored after tens of thousands of customers across the country were impacted. Anthony Albanese says investigations into the cause are continuing.
5: At this stage, what Telstra have indicated to the government is there's no evidence of it being malicious, but those investigations are underway.
4: The state's teachers want a pay rise, saying the public education system isn't working. The union asking for 15% over the next 2 years, 8.5% in the first year. They also want smaller class numbers and extra help for students with complex behaviours. The ceasefire in the Middle East is hanging by a thread, with the US launching fresh strikes on Iran. It's in retaliation to attacks on at least three commercial vessels in the Strait of Hormuz. And the International Olympic Committee is being accused of lowering its own standards after provisionally lifting the ban on Russia. While there's no guarantee, it does pave the way for athletes to compete under the Russian flag again at LA in 2028. Critics say there's no evidence that Russia has changed.
0: At OPSM, Health Fund members can enjoy 25% off frames and lenses when purchased as a complete pair before June 30. Exclusions and T's and C's apply.
4: In sport, tagging Sydney's star players isn't on the agenda for the Dockers when they meet the Swans at Optus tomorrow night. Coach Justin Longmuir says locking down Isaac Heaney or Chad Warner simply won't be the reason they win, and they can't lock down everyone.
6: Kurnow's had an outstanding year, Grundy in the ruck, Bakey, so they've got good players all over the ground. Gordon's come back into that side. It's balance between stopping individuals and trying to stop a system, so we'll strike that balance.
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4: Perth's weather staying sunny this afternoon as we reach our forecast top. Sunshine tomorrow morning before afternoon showers, with the rain continuing on Friday. Right now it's 21 degrees in Perth, and Lisa and Russell are back to wake you up Monday, July 13 on Gold 96FM.
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of all time. At number 17, a stylish black and white inspired fashion video set in a loft in New York City. Now, most people think that the guy in the video sitting on the floor singing is George Michael. It's not. It's a George Michael lookalike. In fact, everybody in the video clip is a model. All of the women that are lip-syncing the lyrics of Freedom 90 are supermodels. Naomi Campbell, Linda Evangelista, Christy Turlington, Cindy Crawford and Tatiana Patiz are all part of the video clip for this song. Number 17 on Gold 96 FM. Just great songs.

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We're counting down the greatest 50 music videos of all time at Gold 96 FM with Kylie at number 15. Did you see that Margot Robbie has recently recreated the video for Come Into My World for a Chanel handbag campaign? In 2002, when Kylie put that out, it was really seen as cutting edge with a bunch of duplicated characters walking through the streets of

Paris. Margot Robbie's one is filmed at a soundstage in Los Angeles. However, Kylie makes a cameo appearance in it. And Margot Robbie has also said that the very first ever concert she went to was Kylie's Fever Tour. So there's a real load of synergy in there as well. Let's get to number 14 now, a video that featured puppet characters from Spitting Image and really was taking off the politics of the Cold War. Here's Land of Confusion on Gold 96 FM.

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0: 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And it's sort of widely known that it was a kind of off-the-cuff thing to do. They didn't tell anyone about it. So you might be wondering, well, how come there's so many people in the clip? It's because they actually did three takes of Get Back that day. They did four other songs as well. So the crowd certainly got bigger as the day wore on. Coming up next at number 11, we're going to play a song that featured a woman who went on to become a sitcom superstar.
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0: 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Madonna's Material Girl was a glamorous tribute to Marilyn Monroe in which Madonna herself played a dazzling Hollywood-style production number while a suitor learns that her heart can't be bought with expensive gifts alone. The official video featured the owner of the studio watching a clip in a cinemarette with a lackey.
1: She's fantastic. I knew she'd be a star.
2: She could be. She could be great. She could be a major star.
1: She is a star, George.
2: The biggest star in the universe right now as we speak. Those who love the set, the director's got all kinds of things. The director's hot. He's hip. He's here. He's going to be doing all kinds of things. He's going to change the color of the set. I like he's got a great idea for a blue.
1: Don't change anything, George.
2: He touches one thing, he's gone. I swear. He's history.
1: I want to meet her.
2: You got it. Anytime. Name the place. Name anywhere, any street. You got it.
1: Now.
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6: It's 22 degrees. Hello, I'm Fee Papel. Perth police have been forced to make a welfare check following failed calls to 000 this morning during the Telstra outage. Officers went to a commercial premises in Bull Creek around 9:30. They confirmed the call had been made in error and they didn't need emergency help. Telstra is also making welfare checks and will notify police if emergency services are needed. It comes as the opposition calls for answers. Tens of thousands of customers across the country have been impacted, with users not able to make calls or connect to data. Opposition leader Angus Taylor says the outage has raised plenty of questions.
7: The government needs to explain what has gone on, why has this happened, and what they're going to do to make sure it's fixed.
6: The US has begun targeting Iranian military sites and ports in a fresh wave of strikes on the country. The US says the action is in response to Iran's attacks on commercial vessels in the Strait of Hormuz. An Australian mining company has been hit with a hefty fine, accused of sending goods to Russia. Federal police carried out a search at a mine in regional Queensland, allegedly finding goods worth $50,000. It's been ordered to pay $126,000 in fines. The Prime Minister is continuing his week of Pacific diplomacy, hosting leaders from PNG, Tonga and Samoa in Brisbane. It follows meetings this week with the leaders of Fiji and the Solomon Islands. Australia already has an alliance with PNG and Anthony Albanese says they're keen to strengthen the ties even further with other nations.
8: What we want to do is continue to have engagement about how we can improve the relations consistent with what we've done with all of our Pacific neighbours.
6: And a new pilot program has been launched by the state government to support older people. Those just released from hospital will be provided with tech they can wear to help them recover safely at home. It'll include duress alarms with around-the-clock monitoring.
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6: In sport, Frio star Hayden Young could still play in tomorrow night's game against Sydney. He didn't finish the game against GWS, not returning for the fourth quarter with a groin injury. Coach Justin Longmuir says he's an outside chance.
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6: Perth's weather, sunny this afternoon as we go over our forecast top. Sunshine tomorrow morning before afternoon showers with the rain continuing for Friday. Right now it's 22 degrees in Perth and Lisa and Russell are back to wake you up Monday, July 13 on Gold 96 FM.
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And at number five, there's Duran Duran's Girls on Film. Most people remember the R-rated version of the video clip played late at night on TV, which featured some very stunning women in lingerie having pillow fights, striding a bar, which was on top of a swimming pool. How bizarre. Before that, we heard Queen's Bohemian Rhapsody, and the choral section in that with the floating heads of the band members actually inspired the scene in the 1978 Superman movie when Superman is inside his fortress of solitude speaking to Jor-El, played by Marlon Brando, whose head is floating amongst the icicles. Let's continue the countdown now with Jimmy Barnes, his Working Class Man, at number four on Gold 96 FM.

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Gold 96 FM with our countdown of the top 50 greatest music videos of all time. And what a beauty our number three song was. Aha, and Take On Me. You'll recall it was a fantasy love story that blended the real world with a kind of comic book world using groundbreaking pencil sketch animation and live action. My daughter is actually an animator, and she tells me that that's called rotoscoping. Hey, Lisa and Russell back Monday morning. They're bringing cash back from holidays to give to you with a little thing they're calling Odd One Out. Full details when they're back on Monday morning on Gold 96 FM. We're up to the final two in our countdown of the greatest music videos of all time. And next at number two, a lavish rock mini movie about love, marriage and loss, remembered mostly for its wedding and funeral

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1: We're up to number one on our countdown of the 50 greatest music videos of all time. And there was no doubt that this was going to be the best of the best. When it first came out, it went for 13 minutes and you could go and watch it in a cinema. Now, I could play Michael Jackson's Thriller for you, or I could play it as you would have heard it at the time. And even at that, I've had to edit it a little bit. It started with Michael and his girlfriend driving along a deserted road and the car broke down.
2: Honestly, we're out of gas.
3: So, what are we gonna do now? I'm sorry I didn't believe you.
2: Can I ask you something?
3: What?
2: You know I like you, don't you?
3: Yes.
2: And I hope you like me the way I like you.
3: Yes.
2: I was wondering if you would be my girl.
3: Oh, Michael.
2: Now it's official. I have something I want to tell you.
3: Yes, Michael.
2: I'm not like other guys.
3: Of course not. That's why I love you.
2: No, I mean I'm different.
3: What are you talking about? Are you all right?
4: Get away!
5: Sheriff, he's over here.
6: God, look at that thing.
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7: Can we get out of here?
2: No, I'm enjoying this.
8: Blood has been seen on this
7: planet. Well, I can't watch.
8: Rolled in blood. What's it say?

0: 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Gold 96 FM with number one on our countdown of the 50 greatest music videos of all time. It had to be Michael Jackson's Thriller. As I mentioned, when it first came out, you watched it in a cinema and it went for more than 13 and a half minutes. It could have been even longer had they decided to keep the full poem that Hollywood horror actor Vincent Price recited. I found it on the cutting room floor.
1: The demons squeal in sheer delight. 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For evil reaches from the crypt to crush you in its icy grip.
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14: There's a broken down track in Como, Kwinana Freeway northbound before South Terrace. The left lane's closed by incident response and traffic heavy on the approach. So Freeway northbound busy Angatel Road to Rowley Road, heavy Leach Highway through to South Terrace and at Reed Highway. Freeway southbound from the City Arc to Mill Point Road, again Belia Drive through to Russell Road. Busy in Balcatta Reed Highway in both directions at Erindale Road. 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It's Christy with the latest Perth traffic on Gold 96 FM.
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17: It's 22 degrees. Hello, I'm Fee Papel. Telstra has found out what happened to cause the nationwide outage today, but not why. Thousands of customers were unable to make calls or connect to data thanks to a malfunction in timekeeping tech. But the telco says it doesn't know what caused the timer issues. Telstra CFO Michael Ackland says around 99% of services have since been restored.
18: We know that customers across the whole community rely on our connectivity, and this network

0: Of the bird flu in WA, two dead petrels have been found, one in Mullaloo and the other on the Mid West Coast. Samples are now being sent to the CSIRO for confirmation the seabirds died from the H5 strain. A trip to the zoo has cost an OSH care provider nearly $40,000. Marmion Primary School Extend fined after a group of children ran off from their supervisor in April last year. The four kids, aged between 7 and 11, were left unattended for about an hour. And an Australian woman has been arrested by ICE agents in the US. Immigration officers say the 51-year-old illegally voted at the 2024 US election despite not being a citizen. If found guilty, she'll face a maximum of 5 years behind bars.
1: At OPSM, Health Fund members can enjoy 25% off frames and lenses when purchased as a complete pair before June 30. 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
0: In sport, Frio is going back to basics following their loss to GWS at the weekend. The club meeting Sydney at Optus Stadium tomorrow night. Coach Justin Longmuir says they've learned some lessons.
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0: Perth's weather staying fine this afternoon. A shower or two tomorrow with a top of 21. Showers again for Friday. Right now it's 22 degrees in Perth, and Lisa and Russell are back to wake you up Monday, July 13 on Gold 96 FM.
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6: Well, the home of Jonesy and Amanda, they are back refreshed. 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Weekdays between 3 and 6. In the meantime, g'day, it's Troy Ellis here this afternoon. I have the perfect playlist sorted for you. Another hour of just great songs about to sound. In fact, let's do it right now. We're going to start with you too. The Killers coming up, Backstreet Boys as well, and also some Glenn Frey. It's Gold.

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This is Gold 96FM, Just Great Songs. Hopefully, if you've been listening every day, you have been catching up with our greatest ever countdowns. Another one tomorrow to look forward to. I'm very much looking forward to this one tomorrow because I am a child of the 90s. Did some of my best work in the 90s. The number one songs from the 90s, countdown tomorrow from 50 through to number one. This is Gold.

0: Just great songs here at Gold 96 FM. Troy Ellis filling in for Jonesy and Amanda this week. The guys on their mid-year break, they are back with you next Monday. Driving you home, weekday arvos from 3. Sunny afternoon, mostly across Perth today. 20 degrees in Bayswater at the moment, down to 9 degrees tonight. There might be a little bit of fog around tomorrow morning. Let's check out what's happening on the roads if you're in the car.
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2: Still, that broken down truck in Como, Kwinana Freeway northbound before South Terrace. The left lane's closed by incident response and traffic really heavy there. So Freeway northbound, so Anchortel Road to Rowley Road. Heavy from the Mount Henry Bridge through to South Terrace and Erindale Road through to Warwick Road and Ocean Reef Road to Shenton. Freeway southbound, city to Mill Point Road and Berrigan Drive through to Russell Road. These school holidays, you're one decision away from a good day. 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

0: Backstreet Boys, one of the great songs we got for you this afternoon. Plenty more still to come here at Gold 96 FM, the home of just great songs. We are also the home of Lisa and Russell, who are on a mid-year sleep-in. Well, I just not only say break, I've done those hours before for a long time. It's not just a holiday, it's a sleep-in, and they deserve it, getting up in the middle of the night. They are back on deck Monday morning from 6. Tomorrow morning we've got our best-of show, of course, Smiley rolling it out for you, and also movie reviewer Ben O'Shea on the show tomorrow. He's going to be looking at the new live-action version of Moana, starring Dwayne Johnson. Let's check out what's happening on the street.
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2: Big delays, the broken down truck in Como, Kwinana, Freeway, Northam before South Terrace. The left lane's closed by incident response. The Freeway, Northam busy Anchortel Road to Rowley Road. Heavy Leach Highway to South Terrace. Stevenson Avenue to Warwick Road and Ocean Reef Road to Shenton. Freeway south on Loftus to Mill Point. Canning Highway to the Mount Henry and Berrigan to Anchortel. The census is coming this August. 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It's Christy with the latest Perth traffic on Gold 96 FM.
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0: Return of Jonesy and Amanda back next Monday from 3 p.m. Hey, tell you what's happening tomorrow here at Golden. You can get involved between now and when we start our next countdown. We've been doing our greatest countdowns ever this week. Tomorrow, it is the number one songs of the 90s, and you can jump on the website and vote for your favourite song of the 90s. 96fm.com.au. Maybe it is this one. I'm going to vote for this one. Love Alanis Morissette. One of her first concerts here in Australia in the 90s. I'm going to play this for you in the next hour, and Shakira is coming up as well. She snuck into the early 2000s. But I'm going to play it for you soon. Here at Gold.
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1: There's a crash in Ascot, Tonkin Highway northbound at the entry from Grediston Highway. The right lane's partially blocked. Towing services are on site. Traffic is busy there. The broken down truck in Como, Quinada Freeway northbound for South Terrace has cleared. Still busy back to Leach Highway. Further back, Freeway northbound to Anchortel Road through to Rowley Road. And further up, Stevenson Avenue through to Warwick Road. 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It's Christy with the latest Perth traffic on Gold 96FM.
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3: It's 21 degrees. Hello, I'm Fee Papel. More than 300 emergency calls across the country didn't directly connect today during the Telstra outage. The telco is back online after the service went down this morning, but earlier today, the Communications Minister, Annika Wells, says the incident didn't even compare to the deadly Optus outage of last year.
4: This is a very different kind of outage. What happened in September was a 000 outage where nobody knew 000 was offline.
3: The Perth mother accused of murdering her baby will face trial after pleading not guilty by reason of insanity. Emergency services called to the Baldivis home in October last year, where they found the body of the 8-month-old and the 29-year-old with self-inflicted injuries. She'll face court again later this month. Older West Aussies who've just been discharged from hospital will have extra support at home. The state government investing in a pilot program that will give elderly patients wearable tech that automatically activates a rapid response in an emergency. The program will help up to 240 people return home to recover safely. An OshCare provider has been fined for leaving a group of children unattended at a zoo during an excursion in April last year. Marmion in primary school Extend ordered to pay nearly $40,000 after four kids ran off from their supervisor for about an hour. A special $2 coin created by the Australian Mint has been recalled after fears it's a danger to children. The Tooth Fairy kit has a coin along with a toothbrush. However, the ACCC says the coin has a strong chemical odour that could be harmful if inhaled. And if you've ever wanted to own a piece of the MCG, this might interest you. 200 light tower globes, the ones that were in place before they transitioned to LED, are going on sale. You'll have to click and collect and fork out just under $500.
0: Take on whatever the weekend throws at you. 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Long live recreation. Oh, what a feeling. Toyota.
3: In sport, Frio is taking it one game at a time following the weekend lost to GWS. The Dockers are at home to the Swans tomorrow night, with coach Justin Longmuir saying beating Sydney will take more than just tagging one or two of their star players.
5: You can't lock down on everyone. You've got to trust your players that you've got out there, and you trust your system as well. So it'll be a balance.
3: Perth's weather dropping to 8 degrees tonight, showers and 21 tomorrow, showers and 20 for Friday. Right now it's 21 degrees in Perth. And Lisa and Russell are back to wake you up Monday, July 13 on Gold 96FM.
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0: Mostly sunny across Perth today. 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Just great songs. Down to 9 degrees across the city tonight. And tomorrow morning, chance of some fog, which may impact flights if that fog rolls in. Also, the chance of a couple of showers tomorrow as well. Hey, let's check out the latest on Perth's Rose.
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2: The breakdown in Cloverdale, Leach Highway, eastbound at Abernathy Road. That's clear, but still delays through there. And the crash in Ascot, Tonkin Highway, northbound at the entry from Greatest.

0: has also cleared delays there too. And freeway southbound, so Loftus Street to Mill Point Road, Canning Highway to the Mount Henry Bridge and Armidale Road, off and on through to Mundajong Road. 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It's Christy with the latest Perth traffic on Gold 96FM.
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0: Shakira here at Gold 96 FM. Just great songs for your Wednesday afternoon. It's Troy Ellis here. Lisa and Russell back after their holiday on Monday of next week. Smiley back in the morning, though, with a best of show for you. And also movie reviewer Ben O'Shea. He is going to be joining Smiley and going to be looking at the new live action version of Moana starring Dwayne Johnson. Don't miss the best bits of Lisa and Russell for breakfast back tomorrow morning from 6. Back in a sec with this, Huey Lewis and the News. Just great songs. Here at Gold.
1: Gold's the long weekend. 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
5: Checking the freeways, freeway northbound, so Anketell Road through to Rolly Road, southwest into the city, Hutton Street to Warwick Road and Ocean Reef Road to Shenton Avenue, freeway southbound Loftus Street to Mill Point Road, Canning Highway, off and on Arbordale Road through to Mundajong Road as well. 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

0: Just Great Songs here at Gold's 96 FM with ABBA. Down to 9 degrees overnight. Chance of some fog around Perth tomorrow as well. A couple of showers too, a top of 21 degrees. Hey, have you noticed that petrol is on the way back up, unfortunately? The flare-up in the Strait of Hormuz earlier today is probably not helping matters. But I just had a quick look at some of Perth's cheapest petrol. I can see it's around about $1.60 a litre for petrol at Caltex in Guildford on Johnson Street, if you are in the area. Here if you need. Back with more of Just Great Songs right after this.
1: 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Counting down. So that's why they call it a countdown. 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
2: There's a crash now in the Northbridge Tunnel westbound. The right lane is closed by incident response. Towing services are on site and traffic busy on the approach. And Freeway northbound, so Anchortel Road to Rowley Road, South Thurston to the city, Hutton Street to Warwick Road and Whitfords to Shenton. Freeway southbound, Loftus Street out to South Terrace County Highway, off on Berrigan Drive to Mundajong Road. 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It's Christy with the latest Perth traffic on Gold 96 FM.
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It's Troy Ellis here. Tomorrow morning, we kick off another one of our greatest ever countdowns. Tomorrow, it is the number one songs of the 90s. You can get involved. Jump on the Gold 96 FM website and vote for your favourite song of the 90s. A couple of 90s tracks I've got coming up for you after the news, including this from 92. REM's Man on the Moon. And how about this one as well? Great song from the late 90s. Vote for those or whichever is your fave on the website, the Gold 96 FM website. 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
18: There's a breakdown in Wattle Grove, Welshpool Road, east westbound after Hale Road. The left lane's blocked traffic, slow on the approach. A crash too in the Northbridge Tunnel westbound. The right lane's closed by incident response. Towing services are on site traffic, busy on the approach. And freeway southbound, so Loftus Street through the city to South Terrace at Canning Highway. Again, Berrigan Drive off and on through to Mundajong Road. KFC are dropping 31 deals over 31 days this Christmas in July for you to unwrap in app. Let the festivities begin. 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If you see anything else, please call our traffic hotline. Helpline on 923 9696. It's Christy with the latest Perth traffic on Gold 96FM.
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20: It's 20 degrees. Hello, I'm Fee Papel. Telstra has some explaining to do after more than 300 calls didn't connect directly to emergency services during today's outage. Safeguards put in place after last year's deadly Optus outage should have seen those calls picked up by other networks. The telco is blaming a software issue, and Chief Operating Officer Michael Ackland admits they let their customers down.
21: We take this incredibly seriously, and I think they can trust us.
20: Meantime, Shadow Communications Minister Sarah Henderson is refusing to apologise for calling 000 twice today to see if it was working. Officials and the public urged not to make test calls because it blocked the network needed by people in genuine emergencies. But Sarah Henderson says she was just doing her job despite it being a federal offence. There's been two more suspected cases of the bird flu in WA. Two dead petrels have been found, one in Mullaloo and the other on the Mid West Coast. Samples are now being sent to the CSIRO for confirmation the seabirds died from the H5 strain. A trip to the zoo has cost an Osh care provider nearly $40,000. Marmion Primary School Extend fined after a group of children ran off from their supervisor in April last year. The four kids, aged between 7 and 11, were left unattended for about an hour. An Australian woman has been arrested by ICE agents in the US. Immigration officers say the 51-year-old illegally voted at the 2024 US election despite not being a citizen. If found guilty, she'll face a maximum of 5 years behind bars. And the International Olympic Committee is being accused of lowering its own standards after provisionally lifting the ban on Russia. While there's no guarantee, it does pave the way for athletes to compete under the Russian flag again at LA in 2028. Critics say there's no evidence that Russia has changed. In sport, Freo is going back to basics following their loss to GWS at the weekend. The club meeting Sydney at Optus Stadium tomorrow night. Coach Justin Longmuir says they've learnt some lessons.
22: You know, when we don't start with roll and setting the ground up and, you know, we lose our identity around the contest, the rest of your game can look pretty ordinary.
20: Perth's weather dropping to 8 degrees tonight. Showers and a top of 21 tomorrow. Showers and 20 for Friday. Right now it's 19 degrees in Perth. And Lisa and Russell are back to wake you up Monday, July 13 on Gold 96FM.
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28: Jonesy and Amanda back on Monday with Fast Five and also, of course, Instagram. Chance to win some money and some great prizes next week. Leave us your details. Get a bit of a head start. JonesyandAmanda.com.au. Another hour of Just Great Songs set to go. Back to it with Mondo Rock here, which featured in today's countdown, Best Music Videos. I quite like this video. Set around a pool. With some rather cheap-looking umbrellas, though. I'm not quite sure about the umbrellas. This is Come Said the Boy at Gold 96 FM, Just Great Songs. It was-

0: sunny top of 21 across Perth today, down to 8 degrees overnight tonight. Could be a couple of showers around tomorrow and also the chance of fog early tomorrow morning as well. If you are travelling, make sure you check with your airline if that fog rolls in. Might have some flights affected out at the airport. All right, let's check out what's happening on the roads for the ride home.
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2: Still a breakdown in Wattle Grove, Welshpool Road East, westbound after Hale Road. The left lane's blocked, traffic is slow there. And the crash in the Northbridge Tunnel westbound, that has cleared but still delays. Freeway northbound, so Anchortown to Rowley, South Tesh to the city, Hutton Street to Reed Highway and Whitfords to Shenton. Freeway southbound, Vincent Street to Mill Point, Canning Highway and Belia Drive to Mortimer. The census is coming this August. 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If you said anything else, please call our traffic hotline. 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It's Christy with the latest Perth traffic on Gold 96 FM.
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Dido's White Flag here at Gold 96 FM. Just great songs. Lisa and Russell back after their mid-year break on Monday. Tomorrow morning, though, Smiley is back with Lisa and Russell Rewound, a best-of show for you. And tomorrow is actually

0: going to be catching up with movie reviewer Ben O'Shea. He's going to be on looking at the new live-action version of Moana, starring Dwayne Johnson. Get ready for the guys and their return Monday, July 13. Waking you up for breakfast, Lisa and Russell here at Gold.
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2: The breakdown in Wattle Grove, Welshpool Road East, westbound after Hale Road, that's been cleared away. Freeway northbound, so Anchortel Road to Rolly Road, South Terrace into the city, Hutton Street to Reed Highway and Whitfords Avenue to Shenton. Freeway southbound, Vincent Street to Millpoint Road, Canning Highway to the Mount Henry Bridge and Belia Drive, off and on to Mortimer Road. 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
1: 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It's Troy Ellis here this afternoon. We are getting ready to roll out another one of our greatest ever countdowns tomorrow morning. We're doing the number one songs of the 90s. If you've got a favourite 90s track, we'd love you to be involved. Vote for it right now. And, well, maybe not right now if you're driving home. You've got to focus on the road. But when you get home, after dinner, vote on the Gold 96 FM website. We count them down tomorrow from 50 to 1.
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2: Freeway northbound on the brakes, Anketel Road through Rowley Road, South Terrace into the city, Hunt Street to Reed Highway and Whitfords Avenue to Shenton. Freeway southbound Loftus Street to Mill Point Road, Canning Highway through to the Mount Henry Bridge and Belia Drive through to Anketel Road as well. The Graham Farmer Freeway is busy westbound and delays in Treby Armidale Road, eastbound at Little O Road. Join Revo Fitness from just $9.69 per week for access to all 35 WA gyms, plus the rest of their huge network across Australia. 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If you see anything else, please call our traffic hotline online 323 9696. It's Christy with the latest Perth traffic on Gold 96 FM.
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3: Hi, I'm Sally Pearson. The Opals have opened their two-game series against China with a thrilling win. The Aussies overcame a three-point quarter-time deficit to run out with a 76-74 victory in Melbourne. Game two gets underway tomorrow night, where they'll aim for a series sweep. And quarterfinal action continues at Wimbledon. Linda Noskova plays Belgium's Elise Mertens before Ukraine's Marta Kostyuk takes on Jasmine Paolini. Aussie Elise Perez also makes an appearance in the doubles.
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0: Wherever you're listening to us this afternoon on the radio here at Gold 96 FM or the iHeart app, thanks for having us on. That's it for me ahead of the return, of course, of Jonesy and Amanda. They are back on Monday of next week. If you want to get involved in the show, go to jonesyandamanda.com.au. The latest news headlines are coming up in the next few minutes. And have a great night. I will chat to you again tomorrow.
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12: There's a crash in Hilbert, Tonkin Highway southbound before Thomas Road. The left lane's blocked and traffic is heavy on the approach. Freeway northbound, so Anchortail Road through to Rolly Road, South Terrace into the city, Hunt Street through to Reed Highway and Ocean Reef Road to Shenton Avenue. Freeway southbound, Loftus Street to Mill Point Road, again, Belia Drive through to Anchortail Road and delays in Treby Armidale Road, eastbound at Littler Road. Instead of worrying about what ifs, set your business up right with ANZ and start to wonder what's the best that could happen. 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It's Christy with the latest Perth traffic on Gold 96 FM.
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15: It's 17 degrees. Hello, I'm Fee Papel. Telstra has admitted today's outage was much worse than it thought, with more than 300 calls failing to connect directly with emergency services. The telco is now back online and is blaming the outage on a software issue. Telstra Chief Operating Officer Michael Ackland says the callers who didn't make it through were checked on quickly.
16: We have followed our process and we believe that we've been able to work through those welfare calls in an appropriate sense.
15: The Perth mother accused of murdering her baby will face trial after pleading not guilty by reason of insanity. Emergency services called to the Baldivis home in October last year, where they found the body of the 8-month-old and the 29-year-old with self-inflicted injuries. She'll face court again later this month. Older West Aussies who've just been discharged from hospital will have extra support at home. The state government investing in a pilot program that will give elderly patients wearable tech that automatically activates a rapid response in an emergency. The program will help up to 240 people return home to recover safely. An OshCare provider has been fined for leaving a group of children unattended at a zoo during an excursion in April.

0: Last year, Marmion Primary School Extend ordered to pay nearly $40,000 after four kids ran off from their supervisor for about an hour. A special $2 coin created by the Australian Mint, it's a danger to children. The Tooth Fairy Kit has a coin along with a toothbrush. However, the ACCC says the coin has a strong chemical odour that could be harmful if inhaled. And if you've ever wanted to own a piece of the MCG, this might interest you. 200 light tower globes, the ones that were in place before they transitioned to LED, are going on sale. You'll have to click and collect and fork out just under $500.
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0: In sport, Frio is taking it one game at a time following the weekend lost to GWS. The Dockers are at home to the Swans tomorrow night, with coach Justin Longmuir saying beating Sydney will take more than just tagging one or two of their star players.
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0: Perth's weather dropping to 8 degrees tonight. Showers and 21 tomorrow. Showers and 20 for Friday. Right now it's 17 degrees in Perth. 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
1: Watch out for a crash in Hilbert. Honken Highway southbound before Thomas Road. The left lane is blocked. On your freeways, northbound, slow Anchortail Road to Rowley Road, South Terrace into the city, Hutton Street to Reed Highway and Whitfords up to Shenton. On your southbound, busy Loftus Street to Mill Point Road, Canning Highway to Mount Henry Bridge and Billy Drive to Anchortail Road. 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It's Rebecca with the latest Perth traffic on Gold 96FM.
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1: That crash in Hilbert on Tonkin Highway southbound before Thomas Road has cleared and traffic is again flowing. On your freeways, northbound flowing well, southbound still a bit sticky, Hay Street to Millpoint Road and Beaulieu Drive to Anchortail Road. 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It's Rebecca with the latest Perth traffic on Gold 96 FM.
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1: Traffic is looking pretty good out there on your freeways. Northbound is flowing well. Southbound is still a bit sticky. Russell Road to Anketell Road. And just a reminder, there is the AFL match between the Frio Dockers and Sydney Swans at Optus Stadium tomorrow evening. Allow for extra travel time as heading in does coincide with afternoon peak and delays are expected. 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It's Rebecca with the latest Perth traffic on Gold 96FM.
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0: This week on Gold, we're bringing you the greatest top 50 countdowns of all time. 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So that's why they call it a countdown. 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

0: Feeling Woody. Hope you're having a wonderful Wednesday drive home. We're reliving the swap meet, which is Woods, us trading every day on the radio. From an old psychology textbook to a $10,000 diamond engagement ring. That's going to be happening really shortly. Right up next, though, we're talking Goop. If you're not across it, it is Gwyneth Paltrow's luxury lifestyle brand.
1: Yeah,
0: and they have listed their top items for Father's Day. Now, normally, I care more about the grout in my shower than this sort of thing. Yeah, but what I thought's quite interesting about it is the fact that the list prices at over $300,000 US. So I thought you might
1: $300,000?
0: I thought you might like to know what some of the things are that are on this list. It's been a little...

0: time, Woods, because we are about to go through Gwyneth Paltrow's lifestyle and luxury companies. Top 54 Father's Day gifts. Play me that music, Tommy.
1: Come on down.
0: Wow, wee. This is awesome. All right, so the bit is that she's named 54 items, as I just said. Now, they total is US dollars, $83,107.
1: It's disgusting. It's actually disgusting.
0: For 54 items.
1: Would you want any of these items forwarded to your girls and boy? Sorry, you have a boy at home?
0: Well, now you mention it. I mean, like, there.
1: Oh, wow, okay. Interesting.
0: What I wouldn't do, though.
1: Yeah?
0: Like, the price tag on some of these is amazing.
1: Right, okay. You wouldn't be comfortable with your partner spending that much for you? You deserve it, mate.
0: No, I wouldn't.
1: Okay. All right, that's giving me some good tips there.
0: Okay,
1: so I'm going to be guessing the price of certain items.
0: You're going to be guessing the price of certain items.
1: Uh-huh.
0: First one.
1: Yeah.
0: A red light hat.
1: Hat?
0: Hat.
1: Like a baseball cap
0: lined with panels of 650 nanometer red light, which researchers show can support circulation, healthy hair follicles, and scalp rejuvenation.
1: Has it got a peak though?
0: Can a I red take... light hat with it's a baseball cap.
1: Okay.
0: Yep. From the people at higher dose.
1: Higher dose. And does it look like a normal hat? If I walk down the park, does everyone know I've got red light therapy on?
0: Well, it's got a red light that glows underneath it. So they might have an idea.
1: Okay,
0: that's... Red light hat.
1: I'm going for US dollars or Australian dollars?
0: US dollars.
1: Red light therapy is right in. I reckon if someone's managed to put in a hat and make it look okay, they're asking a big dollar. I reckon that's $2,300.
0: For a cap?
1: But it's outrageous. It's obviously outrageous.
0: $450
1: US. Oh, bloody hell. That's a bug.
0: Well, still 1,000 Australian dollars for a hat.
1: Oh, yeah, I'm forgetting that it's in US.
0: It's US.
1: Dollars. Yeah.
0: All right, let's go for another one here.
1: Okay.
0: Hair Merkel bronze pyramid cufflinks.
1: What's Hair Merkel?
0: It's a brand, probably. Hair Merkel bronze. I don't know what Hair Merkel is. Can someone find out what Hair Merkel is?
1: Hair Merkel bronze. The brand Herm?
0: No, that's Hermes.
1: Oh.
0: It's Herm. Nah, Hermes. Hair Merkel bronze pyramid cufflinks.
1: So they're, real
0: they're
1: bronze?
0: They're from the guys at FD Gallery. Don't know. Merkel bronze pyramid cufflinks. It just says understated but utterly stunning.
1: Okay, so I think my problem with the last one was that I was trying to be fancy by going way overs.
0: Mm.
1: Let's be honest, cufflinks, personally...
0: They're just things that you keep your suit.
1: And they're tiny. Personally, I wouldn't pay over $10 for cufflinks.
0: Well, I'm pretty sure at your wedding you didn't wear cufflinks. You just wore the things that keep the shirt sleeves together from the suit shop.
1: What?
0: At his wedding.
1: I'm going to say I wouldn't pay more than $10.
0: Yep.
1: So I think an outrageous amount to pay would be $100.
0: $12,000.
1: You are. That is very close to swearing on air. $12,000.
0: $25,000 for a set of cufflinks.
1: Well done, Gwyneth. And
0: well
1: she's
0: done.
1: Making the money off that? What's...
0: Oh, I'm sure she'd get a commish.
1: Well done, Gwen.
0: Okay, final one. There's a lot here. A lot here.
1: I was expecting more of the spicier, because I'm used to Gwen's, you know, the steamers of down
0: there. Oh,
1: there's
0: a bottle of water here for $35.
1: Bottle of water?
0: Lunan water.
1: Can you imagine for Father's Day getting a bottle of water?
0: For $35. So $70. They've spent their quota. There's a pet bed for $750.
1: That's disgusting. That's disgusting.
0: Okay.
1: Yeah.
0: All right, here we go. This is a good one.
1: Mm-hmm.
0: An Alexandra Lewin game box.
1: It's a game box.
0: So, like, what's the game they've got in there? It's that Chinese game. What's the one I'm looking for?
2: Mahjong.
0: It's Mahjong.
1: So, a Mahjong.
0: Mahjong game set. So, it's got, like, the counters in there. It's the one with the triangles on either side. You ever played that one before?
1: Yeah, you know, I've never played it, but I've seen it.
0: Backgammon.
1: Oh, backgammon.
0: It could just be backgammon. It could be backgammon. It could be mahjong. Anyway.
1: Backgammon or mahjong?
0: This is in pounds, so actually. So I need to triple the price when I read this out.
1: So it's a board game.
0: It's a board game.
1: $12.
0: Custom design. Get him a board game of his dreams.
1: $12.95.
0: For a board game.
1: It's a board game. Or £12.95. Whatever.
0: It's in pounds sterling.
1: I don't know what that means.
0: That's pounds.
1: Yeah, great.
0: £14,000.
1: You are joking.

0: About 30,000 Australian dollars.
1: Right. Who buys this stuff? Who?
0: For a board game.
1: Who?
0: For go and buy a Monopoly. Go and buy Uno.
1: Go and buy 100 Monopolies.
0: He's going to be happy.
2: I would actually be disgusted.
0: Yeah, you wouldn't you? If she bought you a $14,000 Mahjong.
1: Pretty close to divorce.
0: Really?
1: Like, we are poles
0: apart.
1: Yeah,
0: you don't understand me.
1: We are poles
0: You don't
1: apart.
0: Understand me.
1: Now, quick game of Mahjong and then we're going to get divorced.
0: Can I ask, though? Yes. Can I ask, though?
1: Yeah, please.
0: If Mim bought you anything for $14,000, what would you accept? Sorry, it's not $14,000. It's $30,000. $30,000 Australian dollars.
1: Oh, because 14, there's an answer there. 30.
0: What would you accept?
1: Oh,
0: it's really hard, isn't it?
1: You know,
0: what's
1: that I'm
0: your
1: not like
0: what's
1: that.
0: Your answer for 14,000?
1: Road bike.
0: Loser.
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0: It's Bill and Woody, not famous for many things on this show. However, Woods, I think we are good at, proficient at trading things on the radio.
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2: This time it's book to bling.
3: Paris gave us an old psychology textbook and we're going to swap it all the way up to a shiny new engagement ring.
2: We've traded for a musical picture frame,
3: to an old MacBook
2: and a vintage film camera,
3: three signed Taylor Swift CDs,
0: for a taxidermied snake,
3: a psychic endorsed unscratched scratchy,
2: then to a limited edition print,
3: and we finally landed a diamond ring.
2: Unfortunately though, it wasn't really the kind of ring Paris was looking for.
4: A big oval diamond.
2: Okay,
4: yeah.
2: Great.
5: It's good to know.
3: So now we have to think outside the box, or
2: the packet. Woody almost traded our ring for a potato chip that looked like a bird. Will, it was extraordinary.
1: Will and Woody swap meet. Swap the deal, keep the good energy with Glowbird.
0: Well, it's a great story, isn't it? What a journey so far. And we've only got this far, Australia, because of your generosity. Of your opportunism. As well, you guys have all benefited at every stage of this. That's the best part of the swap, mate. We give you something that we no longer want because we're aiming to get this sparkly thing at the end, a $10,000 diamond ring. But along the way, each step of the journey, we swap with you guys. You get something that you want. Someone got a 6-foot snake. Someone got a Samsung picture frame. Someone got themselves some unscratched scratchies.
6: Mate, yeah.
0: Make this your Christmas.
6: Dreams come true.
0: You can trade with us. And today, Woods, we have a $3,500 diamond ring. I said at the start of the show, Annalise is sweating. She's sweating. She's currently not sitting outside because she's in the bathroom, but she's sweating the house down at the moment, guys, because she's stressed. She's stressed because she's come in here and she said, look, the beautiful people at Glowbird, who this is brought to you by, swap the deal, keep the good energy with Glowbird. They said, guys, you've got 3 days to get the $10,000.
6: And I hate a deadline.
0: Ring.
6: You know I hate a deadline, Wilbur, but
0: so
6: I'm
0: we've
6: also...
0: we've got three more trades, Woods, until this is over.
6: And stupidly, we didn't make a trade yesterday. I still think it was dumb. We were offered a chip that was in the shape of a bird. I think that could have fetched a huge trade today. But look, I was outvoted. So we still have a $3,500 ring. John, let's kick things off.
0: Here we go,
6: what
0: Johnny.
6: Have you got for us for the $3,500 ring?
0: Johnny.
7: Woo!
0: Let's go.
7: I've got a player-worn Dragons jersey gifted to me by Luciano Leilua. It's got the whole team signed on it.
0: Ooh.
7: And it's perfect condition.
0: Perfect condition. Has it been worn? When you say perfect condition, has it been...
7: It has been worn. It was worn during one of his games. It was worn, but it was given to me by Willie Taliao, which was the next player.
6: Okay. Yeah. All right.
0: Hold that. Yeah.
6: So unwashed. So if you gave it a sniff, it's kind of like still
7: it's
6: got
7: unwashed.
6: The...
7: It's
0: good start, John. It's
6: got the body odor. So it's like you've been on the park. Great stuff, Johnny. Let's go to Jaden real quick. Jaden, what do you want to offer us? Hit me.
8: Hi, mate.
0: Hey, Jaden.
6: What do you want to offer us, Jaden? You know how this works, Jaden.
8: Yeah, I've got a pallet of pavers or tiles that I need to get rid of.
0: Right.
8: About 30 square metres.
0: 30 square metres? It's a lot.
6: Hang on, this is impractical.
8: Yeah, I've got an invoice sitting here for about 9,000 just for those. So
0: yeah, they could be.
8: They're worth them in.
0: They could be. What are they? Like, are we doing like a terrazzo or something, are we? Some stone.
8: They're actually the exact same pavers you'll see in George Street, Sydney.
0: Whoa.
6: Okay.
0: Hold the line, Jades.
6: Okay.
0: Hold the line, Jades. If you would like to make a trade for a $3,500 diamond ring, right now is the time, Australia. You're not going to get another time. Maybe you've got something in your glove box, something in your top drawer, something that you've been looking at for ages. I don't actually use that, but it's of value. And you know what? I would like a $3,500 diamond ring.
6: Mm-hmm.
0: Call us now. We've only got two more days of this, guys. We need to make a step forward today. We have to make a trade. We'll do it up next. It's Will and Woody. Come on.

0: Will and Woody, it is the swap meet.
1: Will and Woody's swap meet. Swap the deal, keep the good energy with Glowbird.
0: Make us a trade. The third last time we're going to do this, guys. Mm-hmm. Junior producer Annalise has she's statute of limitations. She said, boys, I know you want the $10,000 diamond ring. We can't do this for more than 3 weeks. It's just taken over our lives, which I understand. But you and I, we're like a dog with a bone. We want to get there, guys. Currently, if you're just joining us, we've got a $3,500 diamond ring. Woods. We've got John, who's trying to offer us a player-worn, signed St. George Illawarra Dragons jersey.
2: Luciano Leilua.
0: Luciano Leilua.
2: Oh, great player.
0: Jersey
2: great
0: signed player by all the players. And Jaden is offering. I want to talk to Jaden a little bit more before we get to your calls. Jaden, you said you've got 30 square meters of tiles, and these are the same tiles they use in George Street, Sydney, right?
3: Yep.
0: So we're talking, and you're saying they're worth $9,000 for 30 square meters.
3: Yep, perfect for the Lebs building a duplex.
0: Okay, so Jaden, how much are they per square meter?
3: I think they're like $385 a square. I'm just gonna double check.
0: Yeah, that checks out.
2: All right,
0: that checks out. That's nice. About $9,000. Oh, sorry, I don't want to call you a bluff here, Jaden. I trust you, Jaden.
2: Because Jaden, you
0: I just did a little bit of maths back of house, and that actually checks out.
3: I said the word Lev, and then they don't believe me.
4: Very good, Jaden.
0: No, not at all, Jaden. So, Jade, before you go, sorry, because we're interested, Jaden. I'm going to be honest, we're interested. Well, how did you get him?
3: So I'm in the industry, and client changes their mind, which happens almost every day. So we have a left of the pallet at all.
0: So they've paid for these. So they're just sitting there.
3: They're paid.
0: Their
3: supplier's getting angry. They want to get rid of them.
0: I've heard about this. A mate of mine's a builder and said just some really rich people, they do renos, they pay like $100,000 for the materials. The materials rock up, they take a look at them and they go, I don't want them anymore. And then you just left with stuff. So that sounds legit.
2: He's got the invoice there saying $9,000. It's a great offer. Ooh. We're still going to go to Bailey. Ooh. Bailey.
0: How are we going to move 30 square meters of granite?
2: We'll figure it out, man. Bailey, you want to offer us something. You're comparing yourself to $9,000 worth of tiles, but what have you got, mate?
5: Hey, I might not make $9,000, but I've got a pair of Oxford Tan first generation Yeezys.
2: Now, I'm not much of a shoe guy.
0: Are they Nikes?
2: No, Yeezys.
5: They're Adidas Yeezy.
0: Sorry, but Yeezy.
5: Mate, if you

0: If you take him, you get into the shoes, you can trade him for a pair of Jordans for 10 grand.
1: Whoa.
2: Hang on, you can trade Yeezys for Jordans?
1: No.
0: You can make your way up that way, yes.
2: Oxford, 10. What's a first-generation Yeezy?
0: I've had the Series 2. It's Series 1. So it's the first one that Kanye released.
2: Okay, so
3: How much did you pay for him, Bailey?
0: I actually didn't pay for him. I got him for a gift in Dubai.
2: Okay. I like it.
3: Hold the line, Bailey. We'll do some research on the
2: I'm hearing
3: the
2: $1,500 to $4,000 for the first gen Yeezys. Well, these are good.
3: They might be easy to move, though.
2: Value
3: I reckon there's
2: here.
3: There's demand for Yeezys, I think, maybe more so than time. Potentially.
2: You know nothing about Yeezy.
3: No,
2: or that, shoes, for that matter.
3: No, but people want shoes. Everyone wears shoes. Does everyone need tiles? No. Let's go to Josie here.
2: The logic,
3: Josie, it's strong.
2: I'm
3: the everyman. Josie, what would you like to offer us for the engagement ring?
4: I like to offer you guys Pokemon cards.
3: How many? How many Pokemon cards? And what's the best one you've got?
4: I like to offer you guys 4 Pokemon cards, and then the best one I got is Pikachu and Bulbasaur.
2: Yeah, but like first generation, like what are we talking? Is it like sparkly?
4: We're talking about the sparkly, shiny, the chrome looking ones.
2: You got a Pikachu, sparkly Pikachu card. Is that what you're
4: saying? Sparkly Pikachu, yeah.
2: What do you think they're worth, Josie?
4: I think they're worth, if they're PSA 10 graded in USA, I think maybe around 1,000.
2: 1,000?
3: Okay.
4: Yeah.
2: Okay, cool. All right, thanks, Josie. I appreciate that.
3: You're the Pokemon man. Is that worth entertaining?
2: Look, I'm going to be honest. Like, she's come at us with a Pikachu and a Bulbasaur. If we're talking a Venusaur and a Raichu, I'd think about it.
3: You're losing me a bit, but basically no. Are we saying no? Pikachu's the popular one, isn't he?
2: He's popular, but, you know, and he's got agility, but he hasn't got power. I'd take a Raichu. You need a Thunderstone to get there, obviously, but...
3: Of course, mate.
2: I think...
3: You are losing me and you're losing everyone. Let's talk then. Let's go, because we've got... Okay, so the tiles are worth... We've got $9,000 worth of tiles. Now, my question remains around... Like, if you said to me now, I want to give you $9,000 worth of tiles.
2: Yeah.
3: There's a lot of admin and practicality there.
2: Well, not really, because they just put it on a truck. They deliver it. It's not hard.
3: Now, is there any issue outside in moving tile? Are we happy with tiles?
5: There was, until I think we can easily get a courier around to put them on, like, a truck and get them to us easily.
2: I think if we managed to get a 6-foot taxidermied snake from Melbourne to Brisbane or wherever that was.
5: I mean, it's more the quality of the source kind of reassures me. As long as I know it's actually been like dutifully purchased and stuff, I'm less concerned.
2: Jaden's got the invoice.
3: I mean, I'm
5: stand-up citizen is what it sounds like.
2: I can't think of another jump that we're going to make. We said we've only got 3 days to do this trade to get $10,000 diamond ring. In what world are we going to go from $3,500 to $9,000 in one trade? We're not. Hey, Jaden has something that is genuinely valuable that he needs to get rid of.
3: I'll do the honours. Jaden, you've got yourself a trade, my friend.
6: Let's do it.
2: Let's go!
3: What are you going to use the ring for, Jaden? Are you wanting to propose to someone, Jaden?
6: Nah, straight to the pawn shop, mate.

0: It's Will and Woody. Hope you're having a brilliant drive home.
1: Woodrow, right now, the most annoying item that someone can borrow or use of yours. Yes. You can text us as well.
2: I still think towel. There have been some great suggestions so far, but I just think when you get out of a shower and you dab yourself with a damp towel that's been used, it's nothing worse. Nothing worse, William.
1: Well, mate, a guy called Ray's text in. Ray on the text, he agrees. He's lads, love your work. Long time listener here. Most annoying had to be towel or shaving gel for me.
2: Oh, shaving gel.
1: From Ray.
2: A lot of shaving gel, though.
1: The shaver would be annoying as opposed to shaving gel.
2: Yeah, shaver would be very annoying. I've only used my partner's shaver, though. I've never had my shaver used. Let's go to Rhiannon here.
1: Yeah, I've only ever used my partner's shaver. Right? And it's not a good, not for
2: Venus. I'm your Venus.
1: Yeah, they're great.
2: I'm your fire.
1: They're really good.
2: Your desire.
1: They do a great
2: job.
1: So
2: smooth. They've got a gel in the head. Gel in the head. Let's go to Rhiannon here. Not a paid bit. Rhiannon, most annoying item for you that someone's used?
3: My car. They always move the chair, the mirrors, the side mirrors, and it's so hard readjusting it back.
2: It's right up. I would go as far to say, and if this is unsafe, just disregard this comment, but I would go as far to say that if you are borrowing someone's car, you can't rearrange anything. Just deal with it.
1: No, because they've got to be safe, because they've got to, that's why you move the mirrors.
2: That's a good point.
1: I think I think that's important. Yeah. The first thing to do is check you can see all your mirrors and check you can see all the way around.
2: Yeah, and absolutely.
1: Test the brakes.
2: Silly comment from me. What I would say, though, is I think there needs to be some sort of line drawn as to like where the petrol's at when you borrow the car. You've got to fill it back up to that line.
1: It depends how much you borrow it for, but I would say if you borrow someone's car, you give them a full tank. That's what my parents always taught me.
2: Yep.
1: If you borrow someone's car, you fill the car right up and you say thank you.
2: Do you want to borrow my car tonight? Paula, this is something your daughter does.
4: Yes. Hi, guys. Hi, love
2: Paula.
4: Your work, first
2: Thanks,
4: of all.
2: Thanks,
4: so I have a little Manicare towel that I use to remove my makeup.
2: Just
4: put it with water and it comes off nice and easily, right?
2: Yeah.
4: I bought her one.
2: Yeah.
4: But she doesn't use hers. She uses mine. Not only does she use it, but she doesn't wash it after it's used. So when I go to use it, it's filthy black.
2: Disgusting. Disgusting. Oh. Paula, why doesn't she use her own, Paula?
4: I have no idea. She uses my makeup. She's got her own.
1: I think the makeup thing's a whole nother ball game, isn't it? We've got Zali who's texted through who said the most annoying thing someone could use is an eyelash extension spoolie. I hope I pronounced it correctly.
2: Yeah, what is that, Annalise?
1: Audible groan from you, Annalise.
2: what is that?
5: It's like the thing that you put your like mascara on with. It's a spoolie, you know, the little, and you can
1: just
5: brush your
1: eyebrows. Just saying it slowly doesn't mean I know what it is.
2: It's a spoolie. It looks like a torture device.
5: Yes, it's like a stick with little fluffy hairs on it.
1: No.
2: Oh, it's a stick.
5: It's a stick.
6: It's the bit that goes.
1: It's a
2: spoolie. Oh, I used to put that on my
1: mascara, right?
5: You use for mascara.
2: I used to put that on my goatee to fill it out a bit.
5: A spoolie.
1: It's the thing that applies the mascara.
5: Exactly.
1: It's the brush that applies the mascara.
2: Looks like the back end of an arrow.
5: That is exactly what it looks like.
1: No, it doesn't.
2: Yes, it does.
5: It's a little less dangerous and more fluffy.
2: You know I've nailed it.
1: No, it doesn't.
2: It's like, Robin Hood had a lot in his little bag.

0: It looks like a tiny toilet brush.
1: Spool your arrow. It'd be a great game.
0: It's a tiny, it's a minuscule toilet. Thank you. I've nailed it. Thank you very much.
1: Yours is better.
0: Thank
1: you very much. You couldn't let me have it. Let's go to Sarah here. What's the worst thing someone can borrow, Sarah?
2: Oh, my kids, when they borrow my water bottle, and then you're out in the middle of the day and they backwash into it, and now
3: I actually had this moment on the weekend when I didn't bring my daughter's water bottle. She asked if she could borrow mine.
1: I discussed.
3: She said, "Can I have a drink?" And I was like, "What? You have to use mine." And I watched the ham and cheese sandwich go back down the straw. I watched it go back down the straw.
1: Disgusting.
3: Yeah. The only good thing about that is I offered Sam a drink straight away afterwards as well. You got to get the little wins, you know? When you're battling like that, you got to have the little wins.
1: You do. Well done.
3: Thank you.
1: Olivia, worst thing someone can borrow?
4: Yeah, I get so annoyed when my friends use my hoverboard. My friend Chloe used my hoverboard and I've been charging it for hours, full charge, and she made it die.
1: Oh, you're kidding. A lot of questions here, Olivia. You have a hoverboard?
4: Yeah.
3: Wow.
4: It
3: doesn't actually hover, though. Sorry. It's just it's on wheels.
4: Yeah.
3: Of an outrage then, isn't it, Olivia? Have you thought about taking that up with the ACCC, the consumer watchdog?
4: Yeah, sort of.
5: History is about to be made. 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
0: Don't need to go into it.
1: Right on.
0: Don't need to go into it. Right on. I actually think all in all, pretty clean. Could have been a lot worse, but you pulled the receipts out of the fire.
1: Yes.
0: You brought them in here.
1: Yes.
0: You held me accountable. Publicly.
1: And you deserved it.
0: Air the dirty laundry.
1: And you've learned your lesson. I think you've learned your lesson.
0: Well, I'm going to be doing the same thing with you up next.
1: I'm clean, mate.
0: In about 15 minutes' time, I'll be doing that.
1: Card.
0: Right up next,
1: I
0: though.
1: I actually don't know where my company credit card is, and that is a serious comment.
0: Producer Joe's got it.
1: Well, can I have that back, please?
2: No.
0: Right up next. I need you to take some calls on this. We'll be talking about it more, but when do you know you're in trouble with your partner?
1: All the time.
0: Really?

0: Will and Woody, hope you're having a wonderful drive home. There are some couples when they're fighting that you think, oh God, maybe no one can do a long-term relationship because nobody expects ASAP Rocky and Rihanna to separate. You just don't. They're two stalwarts. They've got kids. They seem very lovey.
1: Isn't ASAP just a beautiful man?
0: Beautiful. Did you see that Rose Byrne movie? He's in that. He's awesome in it.
1: I didn't see that.
0: He's really good. If I had legs, it's really good. Very intense though. Don't watch it. Don't watch it if you've just become a parent or planning on becoming a parent.
1: Okay, good.
0: Which we did. Anyway, look, they're at the Met Gala together.
1: Yeah.
0: ASAP Rocky goes over and kisses another woman on the cheek.
1: That's okay. That's just a little.
0: Says good day to her, and then someone underneath it said, "Oh my God!" So this is why they were arguing, and then a lot of people have read into their body language and the eye contact and all these different things. Yes, it turns out
1: he'd hooked up with her.
0: The internet runs wild. Turns out that the woman is a mate of Rihanna's for years, Giovanna Battaglia Engelbert. She's a designer and a stylist, and I speak a bit of Italian. So anyway, they're now cool.
1: Are you sure?
0: They're just mates. Yeah, all good.
1: Engelbart wasn't there with ASAP in the past, maybe?
0: No. Nah.
1: Okay, all right.
0: No.
1: We're putting water on that completely.
0: I think completely. However, it's funny how the internet was looking at this going like, oh, there's all these different signs as to the fact that she is upset with him. And what I thought we could do right now was you and I.
1: Mm.
0: Not that it happens very often. Tommy, have you got some game show music or something like that?
1: Oh, game show.
0: I thought we could do a little bit of, when do you know your partner's upset with you?
1: Oh, I hate being in trouble.
0: Same. But it's, you know, just a classic ones. Me, for one, if I've said I'm going to make it home for dinner,
1: yep.
0: Don't make it home for dinner. And the dinner's not in like a Tupperware or on like a simmer. Just like on the stove with like a sheet of foil thrown over it.
1: Oh, is that a sign for you? So, how is it presented when you're not in trouble?
0: It's on the simmer. It's in a well-portioned Tupperware.
1: Okay.
0: It's like looked after. It's been portioned off for me. It's in a plate. Just, you know, and you walk in there and she's like, sorry, we didn't make it. Just put it in the microwave for 2 minutes. I'm like, oh, great. Thanks, darling.
1: Good.
0: It's just the sheet, like a hoochie for food.
1: Yeah, right.
0: You know, like a tarp. It's been thrown over my dinner.
1: Yeah, sure. And the point's been made. It's like, you're so late.
0: I don't deserve this.
1: Because she's probably saying to you, I don't even know if you're going to make it home tonight.
0: Yes.
1: Do you know what I mean? So I foiled it.
0: That's not the case.
1: Sometimes it is with you, mate. Even midweeks, you get a bit naughty.
0: Have you got another one for me?
1: I do. So, I mean, your wife's pretty subtle. For me, and a lot of the time with me, like, I don't know what I've done. Like, I just start, my spidey senses start tingling. I'm like,
0: yeah,
1: I'm
0: panic.
1: In trouble,
0: yeah.
1: But I don't know what I've done. And for me, a telltale sign is when I get home and all the lights are off.
0: Oh,
1: do you ever get that? Where you're like,
0: it's
1: 7 p.m., why are all the lights off? It's just complete darkness
0: in
1: here. What have I done?
0: And the extension of that is when, for me, a big one for me is, you don't know if they're going to jump out of the shadows
1: or you're going to scare me? Or like, is that light going to turn on? Like, I'm glad you're home.
0: Yeah. So true. Another one for me, though, is like when you don't know what's wrong. And you go over and you go, hey, is everything all good with you? And they go, yeah, all good.
1: Oh, God. Just tell me. Just tell me. I want to help.
0: I want to know.
1: I want to help.
0: And then you go, are you sure? Like, there's no problems or anything like that? Like, you're happy? Sure.
1: Oh, God. I hate it. Just please tell me. I'm in purgatory.
0: Sure.
1: I'm in purgatory right
0: now.
1: Just tell me.
0: I'd rather get punched in the face than sometimes.
1: Oh, sometimes I just wish we could just end it. Just go, just kick me in the nuts as hard as you can and let's move on.
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0: Hope you're having a wonderful drive home. It is Will and Woody.
1: Woods, I want to go to a scorch. You scorched me a month ago. You scorched me. Scorched me well.
2: You had
1: Bravo.
2: You had a 24-hour period to scorch back. You cannot wait a month and then decide that you've got a retort.
1: I understand that there's normally a statute of limitations on retorts.
2: Yes.
1: I understand that.
2: The retort better be bloody good if you've waited a month to do it.
1: The retort can only exist. I could only retort a month later. Okay. Now, I'm about to explain why. Yeah.
2: You got me now. I got you thinking.
1: I'm
2: curious.
1: So,
2: do we start with how did I scorch you?
1: Great. Let's start there. So, a month ago, our accountant, Samantha, sent us the business transactions for our shared credit card.
2: Yes.
1: She said, boys, these are the transactions that have been going on the credit card.
2: Oh, no. What have I done? Oh, no. I put it on my phone. What have I done?
1: So a month ago, she said that.
2: Yes.
1: You went through the transactions. I went through the transactions in our own time. And the blood drained from my face as I realized that I had put the credit card on my phone, done the Pay ID thing.
2: Yeah.
1: And hence I'd racked up a number of expenses with our business card on personal items.
2: Very funny.
1: Which managed to accrue quite a significant charge.
2: This is on the business credit card. Love a bowl. Got yourself an acai bowl. what happened there, mate? Need a bit of sugar for the show. You then went to Baker's Delight. Baker's Delight, a little bit of food for the big boy. He's on the clock.
1: Cheesy Mike in a lover bowl.
2: He's on the clock. Fruits on parade. Thought you'd do the fruit and veg shopping. Chuck it on the business card. There
1: it's
2: you
1: next
2: go.
1: Next to lover bowl. Yeah.
2: You went to McCoppin's. You spent $99.99.
1: Expensive supermarket.
2: But on the same day, only an hour later, you went back to McCoppin's and you spent $89.52. What did you forget the first time you went to the supermarket?
3: That's good gear. I had you over a barrel. And it felt good.
1: Yeah, I mean, it continued. It does pay me to pay this, but the higher you are, the harder you'll fall, so I'll play the other bit of it. This also.
2: Will was at a bar and he wanted to order some wine.
1: Took him to a very fancy bar.
2: Is it true that the guy came over, what's your budget? What was Will's response to that?
4: He said something along the lines of, I don't have a budget, flung two hands in the air and said, give me your best.

0: But I don't have a budget. Yeah. And then you said, give me the best. And then you used our company credit card to pay for that wine.
1: Don't forget he also did say, I'll have two of the best.
2: What was the bill for that for the restaurant there?
0: $1,775.
2: And then I booked everyone a limo home.
3: All right. So their stage is set, guys. You know how this works. You go through the transactions. You tell me how much I owe you. Right up next, Woodrow.
4: It was a two-day scorch.
3: I have the transactions from our joint business credit card from the 18th of February to the 31st of March.
4: Yes.
3: And let me tell you.
4: Yeah.
3: I have spent none of it. And there is $1,800 sitting there.
4: Yeah, I bought the flail from Gladiator.
3: We'll do it right up next.

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0: Brother Woody.
1: Now, Woods, I could get you cancelled right now, though. So we've got the monthly expenditure from the company credit card.
0: Can I just say, I told you, it was always going to be a bad idea for us to get a company credit card. I said that. When you were like, let's get some plastic, I was like, I just think this is dangerous and it's a slippery slope.
1: And it has been.
0: For you. It has been. For you, it has been.
1: An absolute quagmire.
0: For you, it has been.
1: But it's come back to bite you, which I'm thrilled about.
0: I make company purchases that I discuss with you, and I clearly company purchases.
1: So you torched me last month for what I'd spent on the company card. I had to reimburse all of that.
0: Of course you did. Mate, we're not paying for your acai bowls. I'm not paying for your supermarket groceries and your acai bowls.
1: I'm glad you brought that up. All right, so.
0: Uh-oh.

0: Sorry. Why didn't I get this email, by the way? Did this guy?
1: You did.
0: I haven't checked my email.
1: Nah. So Sam sent this email through our account and said, can you just verify these purchases for me? So I'm just going to go through what we've got here.
0: Yeah.
1: There's about 30 of them, so I'll try and do it quickly.
0: Yeah, yeah.
1: I think there's one, two of the 30, one, two that are actually genuine business purchases.
0: Only two?
1: Two.
0: What about pre-show coffees?
1: We bought a team work. Present. Wow. Let's talk about the pre-show coffees. So this is where...
0: I always say to the team, who wants a coffee?
1: This is the team, the work team. This is obviously something that comes up because every day, because only since we've got the business credit card have I realized, now I've only started joining the dots, every afternoon you've gone, geez, who wants a coffee? All of a sudden, love an afternoon coffee from the cafe downstairs.
0: So can I reveal?
1: Yeah.
0: And if one other person says yes, I use the company credit card. If it's a solo, I have to pay for it myself. That's my little rule that I've set for myself.
1: I'm glad you said that without consulting your business partner.
0: That's why I'm always pressing you, like, Will, come on, mate. I think you need a coffee because then I feel less guilt.
1: $100 bottle of champagne.
0: That was for Tom's boyfriend. Sorry, husband. Sorry, fiance.
1: Oh, I was there for that.
0: You tapped.
1: I was there for that.
0: You tapped for that, mate.
1: And then we finish off with Little Nookie.
0: You tapped. You said, can I have your most expensive bottle of champagne?
1: I did.
0: You've done
1: it
0: again.
1: We were both there.
0: We should get him a slab.
1: To finish this off, here is the audio of you asking constantly everyone in the team for the last month, whether or not you could shout them a coffee or now join Business Credit Card.
2: Would anyone like something from downstairs? Coffee? Or anyone else? Send them a coffee.
3: Okay.
2: Yeah. But I'm going downstairs because they're not wanting anything.
3: Food or coffee, Joe?
2: Just for anything down there?
3: No, I'm all good.
2: Will this be a company card, Kurt? Is this a company card?
3: Yes.
2: A company card?
3: Will you want a coffee? Is that Annalise one time?
4: Just moved to an almond latte. I drove the same three-quarter almond latte.
3: Do you want
4: one shot or one and a half shot? Same order as me. Will, coffee?
2: I'm just asking, is this a company card purchase?
0: I'm trying to talk to you.
1: You spent $750 at the cafe downstairs.
0: Over what? Over a month. I actually had an instant today, so I'm starting to, I'm wrapping it up.

0: Hey, it's Will and Woody. I hope you're having a wonderful drive home. Woods.
1: I love a prank, Will.
0: Yes, yes.
1: I'll be the first one to say whether I'm pranking or getting pranked.
0: Yeah.
1: I think it's great. It's good hijinks for the team. It's good for morale.
0: Hijinks? Okay?
1: Well, it's just fun. Do you know what I mean? It's a good vibe setter.
0: Yeah,
1: I think,
0: it
1: you
0: can
1: know,
0: be
1: it's
0: fun.
1: Good, it's good for the show.
0: Yeah, yeah.
1: Have you pranked me this week?
0: No.
1: I will not be angry. I'm not going to be angry.
0: Why?
1: If the person who's pranked me this week just like puts their hand up now and confesses to pranking me.
0: Sexy Das, surely.
2: No one out here?
1: You,
0: Sexy Das.
1: You promised none of you have pranked me.
0: I reckon Sexy Das has.
1: Can Sexy hear this?
0: He's acting busy.
1: Can Sexy?
0: He's acting busy.
1: Have you pranked me this week, Sexy? Yes. Wrong button, Das. God damn it,
0: I mean,
1: Sexy.
0: I mean, the digital guy needs to get his...
3: What do you want?
1: Have you pranked me this week?
3: I don't think so.
1: Tom?
4: No prankings here.
1: Okay. So, because I thought if it was one of you, like it's elaborate and it took a lot of hard work. Yours, none of you took my... have stolen my red bin from outside my house. Last time I saw it was 6:30 a.m. It was still full on Monday morning. And then I came back at 8:30 a.m. and it's gone. I've been holding it. I've been like, I won't get in touch with the council. I'll get to work and go, my bit will be in the studio or something. Classic.
0: Classic. Good prank.
2: I wish we did.
0: I say.
1: No, well, same. So do I, because I'm

0: now without a bin. I've got pooey nappies in bags sitting outside my house. I've got no bin. I've got no bin.
1: Have you checked your neighbours? Because that happens sometimes.
0: I've walked the entire street.
1: They take the wrong bin in.
0: I don't think. Who steals a bin?
1: Also, like, yeah. Like, how's the bin labelled?
0: It's just two white numbers that are clearly sticky taped on.
1: Easy.
0: Or stuck on.
1: Easy.
0: It'll be a sting operation. I'll sit out the front and wait for the garbos to come. So I won't speak to the council about my missing bin then.
1: Awesome. So this weekend?
0: This weekend, Sunday night.
1: I love.
0: Going to do sleepover mine?
1: No.
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You're hot and you're cold. You remember how they made you feel. The nights, the friends, the hammer pants. And somehow, the music still feels just as good. 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

0: This week on Gold, we're bringing you the greatest top 50 countdowns of all time. This wasn't decided in a boardroom. 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So that's why they call it a countdown. 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

0: 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We've read lots of comments. The good, the bad, and the grumpy. 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I'm so done with scammers. We want you to know, we're on it. Optus's scam technology has blocked over 890 million scam calls and texts since 2020. Protecting Aussies from scams? We're on it.
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1: Eddie Maguire, what's the biggest celebrity wedding you've been to?
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0: Gold. 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So that's why they call it a countdown. 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

on Gold, we're bringing you the greatest top 50 countdowns of all time. This wasn't decided in a boardroom. It was decided by people just like you, who clearly have enough spare time in their day to go online and vote for a radio station countdown. 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Just great songs with numbers in front of them, counting down. So that's why they call it a countdown. This morning from 10, we fire up the CD player for number ones of the 90s, the greatest top 50 countdowns of all time on Gold. My

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19: 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The good, the bad, and the grumpy. A bit like this one. I'm so done with scammers. We want you to know, we're on it. Optus's scam technology has blocked over 890 million scam calls and texts since 2020. 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We're on it.
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So that's why they call it a countdown. 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

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In 2026, the Red Hot Summer Tour will deliver a defining moment in music. When for the first time in 40 years, Australian Crawl will take to the stage alongside the iconic Men at Work. 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

0: 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So that's why they call it a countdown. 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
1: 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We've read lots of comments. The good, the bad, and the grumpy. A bit like this one. I'm so done with scammers. We want you to know, we're on it. Optus's scam technology has blocked over 890 million scam calls and texts since 2020. Protecting Aussies from scams? We're on it.
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2: It's 6 degrees. Hello, I'm Makata Carr. Donald Trump says the ceasefire with Iran is over. The US president saying he'll liaise with his negotiators over the next step, but hasn't said it means he'll go back to an all-out war. And Trump has had a few choice words about the Iranians, calling them liars, scum, and sick people.
3: I think it's over. I don't want to deal with them anymore. They're scum. You know what scum is? They're scum. They're sick people. They're led by sick people. And they're vicious, violent people. And if they had a nuclear weapon, they'd use it.
2: Telstra has confirmed a software timing fault caused yesterday's nationwide outage. The telco says the widespread issues are now fixed. Labor MPs will get together today to choose the MP who's going to be elevated to Cabinet. It follows the resignation of Paul Papalia from politics.
4: Paul has been an incredible servant for the community, been a great minister for almost a decade. And so whoever fills that role has got big boots to fill.
2: That's the Premier Roger Cook. The WA business lobby has slammed a workers' strike at BHP next week following the collapse of talks on pay and conditions. More than 400 workers at the miners' Port Hedland operation will walk off the job for 8 hours today week. The Chamber of Commerce and Industry is urging the union to go back to the negotiating table as the stoppage will cost the state millions. And Australia's Sarah Snook is up for 2 Emmys at this year's awards. The actress nominated for her role in All Her Fault, while Nicole Kidman is also up for an executive producing Emmy, The Pitt leading the field for outstanding drama with 25 nods.
5: The Fremantle Truffle Festival is back this Friday to Sunday and for the first time expands right across Fremantle. 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
2: The Dockers have decided to drop ruckman Sean Darcy for tonight's clash against the Swans in Perth. The latter leaders opting to call up former Magpie Mason Cox to support Luke Jackson. Jager O'Meara is also coming into the side. Eagle star Elliot Yeo reaches his 200-game milestone on Sunday against the Bulldogs. The West Coast veteran says he still loves the game and is not finished yet.
6: Always trying to get better, always trying to improve as a player, as a person. Yeah, it's a wonderful achievement, but it'll also be pretty cool to get to 250 and then, you know, pretty cool to hopefully make 300. But, you know, things sometimes are out of your hands, but it'd be awesome to get there.
2: And New South Wales has beaten Queensland in last night's State of Origin Rugby League decider. The Blues sealed the series 2-1 with a 30-12 win in Brisbane.
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2: Perth's weather, a late shower or two today. We're heading for a top of 21. More showers tomorrow and 20, then mostly sunny on Saturday, 19, before blue skies on Sunday, also 19. Right now, it's 6 degrees. 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
5: It's 6 degrees. Hello, I'm Michaela Carr. Telstra has reportedly been hit with a secondary network fault that's preventing some calls getting through to 000. The telco confirmed the issue last night following yesterday's nationwide outage. Carol Bennett from the Communications Consumer Action Network has told Nine this simply shouldn't be happening.
6: We need to see an uplift in this system. It's urgent and it's a high priority. And certainly the chaos, the disruption we saw yesterday, nobody expects and nobody should have to experience.
5: The state government is preparing to negotiate with teachers who are after a 15% pay rise. WA is facing a teacher shortage and the Industrial Relations Minister, Simone McGurk, says the government will consider a rise which is responsible but also demonstrates teachers' value. A new cabinet member will be elected during a caucus meeting in Perth tomorrow. It was triggered by the resignation of Senior Minister Paul Papalia. The Premier, Roger Cook, says they have some great people to choose from.
7: I've always taken the attitude that I want my team to be the best team they can be, but also be balanced in terms of the party and the community that they represent.
5: Rental growth in Australia's capital cities has re-accelerated. The latest Domain figures reveal that nationally house prices went up by $20 in the 3 months to June, the biggest jump in almost 2 years. Domain economist Nicola Powell says it's been driven by increases in a handful of cities.
8: I think what's interesting though is the acceleration really seems to be concentrated in houses and actually most evident in capital cities like Sydney, Brisbane, Canberra and Darwin.
5: And the ceasefire between the US and Iran appears to have collapsed. President Donald Trump says an interim agreement to end the conflict is over after indirect talks failed to make progress. Tom Papley returns for the Swans tonight when they clash with Frio at Optus Stadium. The forward comes back into the side after battling a calf injury. The Dockers have called up former Magpie Mason Cox to support Luke Jackson in the ruck. Sean Darcy is being managed. And New South Wales has won the State of Origin Rugby League Series, defeating Queensland 30 points to 12 in Brisbane. Nathan Cleary scored 2 tries and coach Laurie Daly says the halfback has silenced any doubters about his legacy.
9: And he's done some terrific things, and why does he have to you know, do something like he's done for people who go, oh, you know, he's not a bad player? Like, it just does my head in that type of stuff. He's a legend of the game, what he's done.
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0: Perth's weather, a late shower or two today. We're heading for a top of 21. More showers tomorrow and 20, then mostly sunny on Saturday, 19, before blue skies on Sunday, also 19. Right now, it's 6 degrees. 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
1: Good morning. Traffic signals flashing yellow in Floreat, intersection of the Boulevard and Howtree Place. Be mindful through there. And there is a crash for the moment in Clarkson. As a result, Mitchell Freeway is closed northbound between Burns Beach Road and Mirrabup Road. Emergency services are on site. Traffic is busy on the approach. 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If you see anything else, please call our traffic hotline on line 323-9696. It's Christy with the latest Perth traffic.
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5: 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Traffic signals flashing yellow in Florian, the Boulevard and Howtree Place intersection. Slow down and give way to your right if you come across those. And there is a rollover in Clarkson. As a result, Mitchell Freeway is closed northbound between Burns Beach Road and Nearabup Road. Emergency services are on site, is busy on the approach. Freeway southbound, slow at Nearabup Road. Quinata Freeway northbound on the build off and on Mortimer Road through to Rolly Road, sticky in Quinata Beach, Patterson Road, Mandra Road too. 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
8: It's 6 degrees. Hello, I'm Michaela Carr. Telstra is dealing with a second network issue following yesterday's nationwide outage. While that issue has been fixed, the telco was having fresh problems last night, which were preventing some 000 calls from getting through. Labor Minister Amanda Rishworth has told Nine that isn't good enough.
9: It is unacceptable, to be quite frank, and there are real questions for Telstra about what they are doing. There's obviously investigations by ACMA underway, as well as the 000 custodian.
8: Donald Trump says it's a waste of time talking to Iran, declaring the memorandum of understanding between the US and the country is over. The US president has made the comments at the NATO summit in Turkey. He says his negotiators can continue, but he thinks the Iranians are liars.
10: We make a deal. Everyone's agreed. No nuclear weapon. We make a deal. They go outside, talk to the press. They say, we never even talked about it. There's something wrong with them. They're cuckoo.
8: We'll find out tomorrow who'll be replacing outgoing Cabinet Minister Paul Papalia, with senior Labor members voting at a caucus meeting. The Premier, Roger Cook, says he'll then consider a Cabinet reshuffle.
11: I said it wouldn't be wholesale changes, but obviously Paul had a number of crucial portfolios, so it would be important to make sure that they are held by strong performing ministers.
8: And unions are being urged back to the negotiating table as a strike threatens to cripple BHP's Port Hedland iron ore operation. The Chamber of Commerce and Industry has slammed the action set for today week over pay and conditions, with more than 400 workers planning to walk off the job.
12: The Fremantle Truffle Festival is back this Friday to Sunday and for the first time expands right across Fremantle. See what's in store at fremantlemarkets.com.au.

0: West Coast veteran Elliot Yeo says he's happy to do whatever he needs to benefit the team. The 32-year-old plays his 200th game against the Bulldogs on Sunday morning and says it's gone by so fast.
1: I still feel like I'm 32 going on 13 sometimes with this crew because we're so young, which is great. Keeps me pretty energised and a lot of fun to be around. And yeah, it's a little bit different. But I'm still having a lot of fun and still being able to help.
0: Meanwhile, the Dockers take on Sydney tonight at Optus Stadium. And New South Wales has reclaimed State of Origin supremacy. It's defeated Queensland 30 points to 12 in the Rugby League season decider in Brisbane.
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0: Perth's weather, a late shower or two today. We're heading for a top of 21. More showers tomorrow and 20, then mostly sunny on Saturday, 19, before blue skies on Sunday, also 19. Right now, it's 6 degrees. 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
7: Thanks to ABC Blinds and Awnings. Good morning, Smiley here for Lisa and Russell. And congratulations to New South Wales taking out last night's State of Origin decider. What a game. The Blues have done it. But if you're a Dockers fan, your attention's already turned to tonight's big one. Fremantle and Sydney, first versus second. And the lights at Optus, a genuine top-of-the-table blockbuster. If you're part of the Purple Army, you're probably feeling equal parts excited and nervous. Meantime, let's start the day with a true WA rock legend born in Fremantle. Bon Scott would have turned 80 today. 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

Just Croissants, Gold 96FM, Crowded House at 13 after 6. Good morning. Mark Pascoe here, smiley filling in for Lisa and Russell. I hope you're feeling bright-eyed and bushy-tailed, unlike me when the alarm drank me out of bed at 4 this morning. You're still curled up under the

0: most horrified, actually. When I got it, I was horrified because I like to think of myself as a good neighbour and a good community person and all that sort of stuff.
1: Yeah, and because people know who you are, so that's...
0: It's even worse.
1: There's that.
0: There's that bloke. And points here.
1: You can't be anonymous.
0: And then I go to the letterbox the other night and then someone had left a letter, anonymous letter too. And I've shown it to you guys. Mm. And I know you were horrified.
2: At least it hasn't been made out of newspaper clippings. You know where they clip the one letter?
1: Where they
2: one
1: cut things out, yes.
0: That's when you're in real trouble.
1: It's not that kind of note.
0: Call the police.
2: It's close though.
0: But it's even got the time on it, 8 p.m. on the 5th of the 5th.
1: Yeah.
0: And the first line is, "Keep your ginger cat inside." Exclamation mark, and highlight it as well with
2: in ginger.
0: In ginger. I thought that was a nice touch. Then be responsible cat owners.
1: Underlined. Twice.
0: It is terrorizing and killing birds en masse. It's not okay. Upset face drawing. Do the right thing. Lock up or at least attach a bell. Seriously, Barriches. Time to do the right thing. And I was like, whoa.
2: Not diplomatic.
0: But then I was kind of confused. And I know, and at least I know.
1: Do you have a ginger cat?
0: I have got a ginger cat called Tom.
1: Does Tom go out at night?
0: And I know you've got Dexter.
1: Yeah. Dexter's an indoor cat,
0: though. And mine, the reason I was confused, because he does go out at night.
1: Yes.
0: But he's not like a... He's 16.
1: It's not looking good for him.
2: He's 16?
1: He's 16.
2: Okay. He ain't catching anything.
1: Yeah.
0: He's arthritic.
1: Yeah.
0: And he struggles to jump up on the kitchen bench, right? I have to pick him up to feed him in the morning.
1: Yeah.
0: He's basically semi-retired as a predator, you'd have to say.
2: I would suggest the birds are taunting him.
0: That's right. He's never brought a bird home in his life. In his early days when he was, more virile, he brought home a few mice.
1: Yeah.
0: Okay, just to show off.
1: Yeah.
0: Well, that's all they do.
1: They bring home a gift.
0: So now I'm considering calling him Hannibal Lecter. Because he's being accused of being a mass murderer, like a serial killer. And I checked with the vet and he said, "Man, I think his days of, a predator are over. He's semi-retired."
1: So he's really just out there yelling, "Get off my lawn."
0: Guess what? The birds ignore him because we've got a rabbit. We've got Kevin the rabbit on the side.
1: Okay.
0: The other day there were 7 crows and a couple of butcher birds just sitting on my fence waiting for this poor ailing rabbit to sort of fall over or just... to zoom in on him. So if I had an apex predator in my house, there's no way they would have been just taunting my poor old rabbit. So
1: you think Tom's been, it's a case of mistaken identity?
0: I think it is.
1: Because there are other ginger cats in the area.
0: It's very common, isn't it? And there's no way he is the killer that they are saying he is. And I get it. So what I did was I did actually.
2: Maybe he's just the godfather and he's got a gang going for him.
1: Yeah.
0: He's organised.
2: I'm retired.
0: He's
2: from
0: the unionist.
2: I get other people to do the dirty work for me.
0: Because I genuinely love wildlife as well. And my jacaranda tree, that's like, it's a bird sanctuary. So there's birds everywhere. So, Mrs. Jessup from the Sullivans. Who was the one on
1: Mrs. Kravitz?
0: Mrs. Kravitz on Bewitched.
1: She
0: was good.
1: Yeah.
0: She was very good.
1: Yeah.
0: He never got caught.
3: 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They're back in 4 sleeps and it's 17 past 6.
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5: Traffic signals that were flashing yellow in Floria, the Boulevard and Houndtree Place intersection, they have been restored. Still that rollover in Clarkson. Mitchell Freeway is closed northbound between Burns Beach Road and Nearabup Road. Emergency services are also busy on the approach. Otherwise, freeway southbound also slow at Nearabup Road. Quinana Freeway northbound off and on Mortimer Road through to Romney Road. 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It's Christy with the latest Perth traffic.
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22: 22 past 6, love of the winter sunshine. And we should have a beautiful morning as we head for a top of 21. Enjoy while you can, though, because there is a chance of a shower or two later this evening. Just in time for the Dockers and Swans top of the table showdown at Optus. Right out, it's chilly 6 degrees, and John Farnham on Gold 96 FM.

0: 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Morning, Smiley in for Lisa and Russell from 10 this morning. 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
8: Still keeping in mind the rollover in Clarkson. As a result, Mitchell Freeway is closed northbound between Burns Beach Road and Nirrabuff Road. Incident response, police and towing services all on site, and traffic is slow approaching Burns Beach Road there. Otherwise, freeway southbound slot Nirrabuff Road as well. Further back, Quinana Freeway northbound filling at Thomas Road, then at Rolly Road, and again at Burns Beach Road. Busy Rockingham Road near Anchortel Road in Naval Base. 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It's Christy with the latest Perth traffic.
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11: It's 6 degrees. Hello, I'm Michaela Carr. Telstra says it has mostly fixed a secondary issue that's been impacting 000 calls since late last night. It follows yesterday's nationwide outage. Telecommunications industry ombudsman Cynthia Gaber has told Nine the flow-on effect was huge.
12: People losing income, people not being able to catch trains. These are big impacts on everyday life and really highlight how essential telecommunications is for so many parts of what we do these days.
11: Perth residents are paying record prices for rentals, with a median cost for a house now $750 a week. According to Domain, that's up $50 on this time last year. Chief residential economist Nicola Powell says it's grim.
13: You know, we've got vacancy rates still remaining extraordinarily low, Perth at 0.5%.
11: The state government says it's keen to give teachers a pay rise to reflect their value. The teachers' union wants a 15% increase over 2 years. But the Industrial Relations Minister, Simone McGurk, says the government needs to consider what is a responsible offer. The Indian Prime Minister has touched down in Melbourne ahead of talks today with Anthony Albanese. They're expected to discuss ongoing trade deal negotiations, but aren't expected to make any major breakthroughs. And drama series The Pit and comedy Hacks lead the nominations for this year's Emmys. Australian's Sarah Snook is up for her role in All Her Fault, and Shabana Aziz for her showing in The Pit. Nicole Kidman is also nominated for an executive producing Emmy. The gongs will be handed out in September. The Dockers have decided to drop ruckman Sean Darcy for tonight's clash against the Swans in Perth. The latter leaders opting to call up former Magpie Mason Cox to support Luke Jackson. Jager O'Meara also comes into the side. And Queensland has handed the State of Origin Shield to New South Wales after last night's 30-12 loss in the series decider in Brisbane. Maroons coach Billy Slater admitting it wasn't their night.
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11: Perth's weather, a late shower or two today. We're heading for a top of 21. More showers tomorrow and 20, then mostly sunny on Saturday, 19, before blue skies on Sunday, also 19. Right now, it's 6 degrees. 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
18: Good morning, Smiley, and for Lisa Russell. And a big shout out to all the parents, grandparents, aunties, uncles, anyone currently trying to survive these school holidays. Coming up after 8 this morning, Ben O'Shea reviews the new live-action version of Moana starring Dwayne The Rock Johnson. So if the kids are already asking what movie you're seeing next, we'll help you decide. And after 7, I've got another chance for you to win a night out at Landon on the Quay, enjoying some delicious Cantonese fine dining. But now, here's the song that'll have you singing Hush Hush, Eye to Eye for the rest of the day. Kasia Goo Goo on Gold 96 FM.

0: Just Croissants, Gold 96 FM, Tom Petty at 18 to 7. Happy Thursday, we're almost there. The weekend is waving at us from just over the horizon. Smiley this morning, great to have you company. Now, have you grabbed a ticket in tonight's $12 million Powerball? $12 million. That sort of money, the words early retirement start sounding pretty good, don't they? Good luck if you're having a crack. Next, we're rewinding back to one of those classic Lisa and Russell moments. They asked a simple question. What's Australia's most overrated sport? The answer sparked plenty of debate, and let's just say it wasn't one either of them saw coming.
1: A disclaimer about this story in the news. I'm just the messenger. As a nation that treats sport like religion, accusing any game of being overrated is either brave or foolish or both. So when thousands of Aussies weighed in for News.com's annual Great Aussie Debate as to what is Australia's most overrated sport, tennis, cricket, soccer, NRL or AFL, the result was always going to ruffle feathers. But someone had to cop it. And this year, that honour belongs narrowly to the AFL.
2: Oh, recount.
1: Polling 24.6% of the vote, the AFL edged out soccer on 23.6% and the NRL on 22.6% in a three-way photo finish. Yeah. However, if this data proves anything, it's that overrated is less a nationwide truth and more a state-based insult.
3: I was just going to say, how many people from Sydney and Brisbane?
1: New South Wales voters pointed the finger squarely at us.
3: Of course they did.
1: Cross the border into South Australia or here and suddenly the NRL becomes public enemy number one. So, but we all agree that soccer's a bit boring.
3: Well, it can be.
1: It's less a national...
3: I mean, a nil or draw can be pretty boring.
1: It's less a national consensus and more a sporting Cold War.
3: Yeah.
1: Just the messenger.
3: When it comes to sport, Australia, other than cricket and tennis, we are a nation divided, really, aren't we?
1: Yeah. Yes. We are.
0: Yeah, the countdown is on. Lisa Russell back Monday from 6 a.m. Time to swap the holiday sleep-ins for the 4 a.m. alarm again. And it's 16 to 7.
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5: Bit of good news. The earlier rollover in Clarkson Mitchell Freeway northbound between Burns Beach Road and Nirrabup Road has now been cleared away. Everything now back open through there, but still delays on the approach around Burns Beach Road. So freeway southbound slot Nirrabup Road, then Whitfords to Reed, freeway northbound Thomas Road through to Rolly Road. 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It's Christy with the latest Perth traffic.
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0: 12 to 7, we've had a couple of beautiful winter days, but don't put the umbrella too far away. There's a chance of a few showers this afternoon. This morning, though, plenty of sunshine. Top of 21 on the way. Right now, it's a chilly.

0: Gold, 96FM, in excess on this 9th day of July. We've got two absolute legends celebrating birthdays today. First, our Perth's own Bon Scott would have been turning 80. A Frio boy who went on to become one of the biggest rock stars on the planet. And over in Hollywood, Tom Hanks turned 70 today.
1: Okay.
0: Yeah, the man who's been stranded on an island, survived Apollo 13, brought Woody to life and taught us that life is like a box of chocolates. One became a rock legend, one became a movie legend. Somehow they've become part of our lives for decades. Happy 80th to Bon Scott, happy 70th to Tom Hanks. Meantime, in the news, the deal is off. Donald Trump says the Iran ceasefire is over. Michaela has the full story for you. The 7 o'clock news next on Gold 96FM.
2: 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With numbers in front of them. Counting down. So that's why they call it a countdown. This morning from 10, we fire up the CD player for number ones of the 90s, the greatest top 50 countdowns of all time on Gold.
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10: There is a breakdown in Coburn Central. Billia Drive eastbound on Quinana Freeway overpass. The left lane's blocked. And a crash in Atwell. Quinana Freeway south at Russell Road. The left lane is blocked there and it's busy back to around Billia Drive. Through the back, freeway south at Slow Whitfords Avenue to Reed Highway. Quinana Freeway north at Billia Thomas Road through to Rolly Road. And again approaching Berrigan Drive. Not too bad on the Graham Farmer Freeway. 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
13: It's 6 degrees. Hello, I'm Michaela Carr. Telstra is working to fix a secondary fault that sent some users unable to connect to 000. The issue emerged last night, just hours after the telco had restored services following yesterday's nationwide outage. The Communications Minister, Annika Wells, has told the ABC there are still more impacts being felt this morning.
14: It has been largely resolved, but there are still residual problems. So Telstra is going to provide a further update to their customers about that this morning.
13: The state government government is preparing to negotiate with teachers who are after a 15% pay rise. WA is facing a teacher shortage, and the Industrial Relations Minister, Simone McGurk, says the government will consider a rise which is responsible but also demonstrates teachers' value. Labor MPs will get together today to choose the MP who's going to be elevated to Cabinet. It follows the resignation of Paul Papalia from politics.
15: Paul has been an incredible servant for the community, been a great minister for almost a decade. And so whoever fills that role has got big boots to fill.
13: That's the Premier, Roger Cook. Donald Trump says the ceasefire with Iran is over. The US president saying he'll liaise with his negotiators over the next steps, but hasn't said that means he'll go back to all-out war. Trump has also had a few choice words to say about the Iranians.
16: I think it's over. I don't want to deal with them anymore. They're scum. You know what scum is? They're scum. They're sick people. They're led by sick people. And they're vicious, violent people. And if they had a nuclear weapon, they'd use it.
13: And women with tertiary qualifications are the most likely to have their jobs taken by AI. A new report from Jobs and Skills Australia has found the occupations most exposed to AI replacement are in areas like retail, programming, accounting, advertising and marketing.
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13: Eagle star Elliot Yeo reaches his 200-game milestone on Sunday against the Bulldogs. The West Coast veteran says he still loves the game and isn't finished yet.
18: Always trying to get better, always trying to improve as a player and as a person. And yeah, it's a wonderful achievement, but it'll also be pretty cool to get to 250 and then, you know, pretty cool to hopefully make 300. But, you know, things sometimes are out of your hands, but it'd be awesome to get there.
13: Tom Papley returns for the Swans tonight when they clash with Frio at Optus Stadium. The forward comes back into the side after a calf injury. The Dockers have called up former Magpie Mason Cox to support Luke Jackson in the ruck. Sean Darcy is being managed. And New South Wales has beaten Queensland in last night's State of Origin Rugby League decider. The Blues sealed the series 2-1 with a 30-12 victory in Brisbane.
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13: Perth's weather, a late shower or two today. We're heading for a top of 21. More showers tomorrow and 20, then mostly sunny on Saturday, 19, before blue skies on Sunday, also 19. Right now, it's 6 degrees. 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
27: Thanks to ABC Blinds and Awnings. Smiley in for Lisa and Russell, giving you another chance to win a dining experience to the fabulous Lantern on the Quay. Perfect excuse for a date night or escaping the kids for a few hours during the school holidays. And seeing Bon Scott would have celebrated his 80th birthday today, here's a chance to score a great night out. Bon Scott's first name wasn't actually Bon. What was it? Is it A, Brian, B, Ronald, or C, Angus? If you know it, call 13 55 22 right now. 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

0: 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Quarter past seven, time for another chance to enjoy a fantastic night out. Landed on the quay. The food is amazing, the views are spectacular, and best of all, someone else gets to do the dishes. And on the line this morning from Belmont, morning Taylor.
1: Morning Smiley, how are you?
0: Oh, well, can you believe Perth's own Bon Scott would have turned 80 today?
1: Oh, I can't believe it. I love my Akadaka so much.
0: So seeing Bon would have celebrated his 80th birthday today, here's your question, Taylor. Bon Scott's first name wasn't actually Bon. What was it? Was it A, Brian, B, Ronald, or C, Angus?
1: It was B, Ronald.
0: Ronald is right.
1: Oh, yay! Oh, my God.
0: His full name was Ronald Belford Scott.
1: Wow, what a name, huh? And famous name.
0: Yeah, and thanks to Bon, you'll be saying bon appetit at the fabulous Landon on the Quay.
1: Oh, I can't wait. That sounds magnificent. I've heard you talk about it all week and I'm drooling.
0: Hey, Taylor, do you enjoy lobster?
1: I do. I absolutely do.
0: They do an amazing wok-fried lobster with garlic and chilli.
1: Oh, yummy. Oh, stop it, Smiley, stop it.
0: Oh, add the river views and a glass of something nice and you got yourself a pretty good night out.
1: Oh, and all thanks to Ronald. That's fantastic. Thank you very much. And 96 FM, of course.
0: Yeah, thanks to Landon on the Quay. You've won a $100 dining voucher. Congratulations, Taylor. Enjoy your meal and you maybe raise a toast to Bon Scott while you're there.
1: I will. Thank you very much.
0: Landon on the Quay, the epitome of Cantonese fine dining cuisine and 2026 Gold Plate finalist. Book at Landon on the Quay. And if you missed out today, don't worry, I'll have another chance for you to wine and dine tomorrow. Thanks to Landon on the Quay, Gold 96 FM.
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3: There's a breakdown in Coburn Central. Billion Drive eastbound on Quinana Freeway overpass. The left lane's blocked. A crash in Atwell. Quinana Freeway south out at Russell Road. The left lane's blocked. Towing services on site busy back to Billion Drive. Further back, freeway southbound, so Whitfords Avenue to Reed Highway. Quinana Freeway northbound, Thomas Road to Tiroli Road. And again, approaching Berrigan Drive as well. Bali is calling at Flight Centre. Fly Perth to Bali return from $302 per person. Hurry ends 12 July. Book online now at Flight Centre. If you see anything else, please call our traffic hotline on line 323 96 96. It's Christy with the latest Perth traffic.
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8: 21 past 7. How good has this sunshine been? We're heading for a top of 21 today. Not bad for the middle of winter. Off to the Dockers and Swans blockbuster at Optus tonight. You might want to pack a raincoat with your purple scarf. There's the chance of a shower or two later this evening just to keep things interesting. Right now, a chilly 6 degrees in Perth. The coffee's doing its job, and here's Tina Turner for you. 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

0: Just Croissant. Gold 96 FM with Pink. Last night it was Blue. Yeah, the Blues have done it. New South Wales wrapping up the State of Origin series. Tonight, Perth turns purple. It's Wharfie time. The Dockers and Swannies under lights and what's shaping up as one of Frio's biggest games of the season, the annual Starlight game. First bounce is 6:10. And with a big crowd expected, you can bet the traffic around there will be busy. So if you're heading along, do yourself a favour and get there early. 14 straight wins, one little hiccup last week, and now the perfect chance to bounce back. Good luck to JL and the boys. Meantime, 7:30 news, the fallout from Telstra's nationwide outage is continuing. Michaela has the full story in the 7:30 update next on Gold 96 FM.
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3: The breakdown in Coburn Central, Belia Drive eastbound on Quinana Freeway overpass, that has been cleared away. There is a breakdown in Osborne Park, Mitchell Freeway south at Hutton Street. The left lane is closed by incident response. And further back, Freeway south, Basso Reed Highway, and again near the Narrows Bridge. Still a crash in Atwell, Quinana Freeway south at Russell Road. The left lane's blocked, traffic heavy back to Belia Drive. And Freeway north, Basso Thomas Road to Rolly Road and at Berrigan Drive too. 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It's Christy with the latest Perth traffic.
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17: It's 6 degrees. Hello, I'm Michaela Carr. Telstra is still working out what caused yesterday's national outage, which saw millions unable to make calls or connect to data. It comes as the

0: Telco deals with another issue this morning that's been impacting 000 calls since late last night. The Telecommunications Industry Ombudsman Cynthia Gaber has told Nine, we need to get to the bottom of it so it doesn't happen again.
1: This is not how Australians want to be living their lives, anxious that they're not going to be able to rely on telco as an essential service.
0: Unions threatening strike action at Port Hedland say they want to continue negotiating, but BHP is dragging its feet. Steve McCartney from the AMWU says all the union wants are fair wages and conditions for workers.
2: One thing we're absolutely positive of, BHP love money and they love making it. And what we're saying is, if you let us get around the table and have a decent discussion, then you'll have less restriction on making that money by exporting stuff out of that port.
0: Rent growth in Australia's capital cities has re-accelerated. The latest Domain figures show that nationally, house rents went up by $20 in the 3 months to June, the biggest jump in almost 2 years. Domain economist Nicola Powell says it's been driven by increases in a handful of cities.
3: I think what's interesting, though, is the acceleration really seems to be concentrated in houses and actually most evident in capital cities like Sydney, Brisbane, Canberra and Darwin.
0: Testing is continuing on 4 more suspected cases of bird flu. South Australia recorded its second confirmed case yesterday, while there are 2 more here in WA. And Justin Bieber has been added to the halftime show at the final of the World Cup. He'll be joining Madonna, Shakira and BTS. Fremantle takes on the Swans at Optus Stadium tonight to kick off round 18. Sean Darcy is being rested and Mason Cox is back to share the ruck duties with Luke Jackson. And New South Wales has won the State of Origin Rugby League Series, defeating Queensland 30 points to 12 in Brisbane. Nathan Cleary scored 2 tries and coach Laurie Daly says the halfback has silenced any doubters about his legacy.
4: And he's done some terrific things, and what does he have to you know, do something like he's done for people who go, oh, you know, he's not a bad player. Like, it just does my head in that type of stuff. He's a legend of the game, what he's done.
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0: It's weather, a late shower or 2 today. We're heading for a top of 21. More showers tomorrow and 20, then mostly sunny on Saturday, 19, before blue skies on Sunday, also 19. Right now, it's 6 degrees. 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

0: Just Great Songs, Gold 96 FM with Roxette at 7:45. Good morning. The birds have clocked on, the sun's up and doing its thing, but winter's still hanging around. It's just 7 degrees in Perth right now. If you're listening from the comfort of a warm doona, coffee in hand, I don't blame you for staying put a little longer. Now, let's rewind to a moment that left plenty of fans stunned. Imagine finding your seat, grabbing your drink, settling in for the show, then finding out it's not happening. That's exactly what happened when Rod Stewart pulled the pin on a gig just 40 minutes before showtime, and Lisa and Russell had plenty to say about it.
1: I'm very, very disappointed in Sir Rod Stewart.
2: He's really let himself down.
1: Now,
2: and everybody else.
1: On Friday night, he cancelled his concert in San Diego at the very last minute, 45 minutes before the show was scheduled to start.
2: So people were in there.
1: They were there. The message went out that he was cancelling because of laryngitis on his social media.
2: Hang on, sorry.
1: Laryngitis.
2: Has he not sounded like he's had laryngitis
1: yes.
2: since 1971?
1: Yeah, but this is proper laryngitis.
2: Oh,
1: his,
2: okay.
1: His social media platform stated, on the advice of his doctors and following a diagnosis of an acute upper respiratory infection that has resulted in laryngitis, Sir Rod is unable to take the stage this evening. Later that same night, he posted an apology for the cancellation, stating his desire to reschedule it. The post included a sad photo of him on stage in the empty amphitheatre. But neck minute, as they say.
2: Yes, well, the cancellation announcement sounded out around the amphitheatre in San Diego. Sir Rod was making an announcement of his own on social media on his private jet.
3: Here we are flying off to Boston to see Scotland in the World Cup. It's been 28 years. So these kids, I've told them about it, but they've never been. I've been to 7 World Cups. So this one...
4: Where have you been?
3: Oh, I've been to Argentina, I've been to Germany, I've been to France, Italy, Mexico, loads of them.
4: That's 6.
3: This is the 7th.
4: Oh, okay, yeah.
3: So we wanted to get through to the next round and I'll die happy, man. That would be great. So, come on, Scotland!
4: Go on, boys!
3: No, Scotland, no party!
1: Oh, my God!
3: No, Scotland, no party!
1: You do not have laryngitis?
2: No, sounds like it normally does. No party, no Scotland, no party, no party in San Diego that night.
1: Now, we know he loves his soccer.
2: Oh, just a bit.
1: But that is outrageous. The people were there. They were, you know, their tickets were bought, their hotels were booked, their plans were made, their babysitters were...
2: Hang on, 45 minutes. Hang on, Rod Stewart fans don't have babysitters. They have carers outside. But either way,
1: really
2: that's still an inconvenience, let's be honest.
1: Bad form.
2: Anyway, he has a doctor's note. Couldn't sing, but didn't say he couldn't fly.
1: No, he was singing all right with the here we go.
2: On the way to wherever he was going.
1: Not good.
2: No, sorry,
1: disappointed.
2: Rod, sorry, mate. That's a big fat fail from us.
0: The countdown is on. Lisa Russell back Monday from 6 a.m. The Doona days are almost over. 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
6: Traffic signals are blacked out in North Lake, intersection of North Lake Road and Farrington Road. The earlier breakdown in Osborne Park, Mitchell Freeway South at Hutton Street, that's clear, but still some delays through there. And the crash in Atwell, Quinata Freeway South at Russell Road has also cleared. Traffic still busy back to Belia Drive. Freeway northbound, so Thomas Road to Rowley Road, Berrigan Drive and Leach Highway to the Mount Henry Bridge. 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It's Christy with the latest Perth traffic.
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3: 8 to 8 in Perth, putting on another cracker of a winter's day. Sunny skies this morning and a top of 21 degrees on the way. Right now, chilly 7 in Perth. If your alarm clock asked you to get up this morning, you probably replied, no can do. Here's Hall & Oates on Gold 96 FM.

0: Just Croissants, Gold 96 FM. I can't go for that. No can do. Little blue-eyed soul for you. Game day for the Dockers and Swatties. And here's a stat Frio fans won't love. Sydney has won their last 7 games at Optus Stadium, including 4 against the Dockers. Now, I'm not saying it's a sign, but Bon Scott would have turned 80 today. A Frio boy who became a rock legend. You'd like to think Bon might be looking down and sending a little purple luck our way tonight. If Frio gets the job done, hopefully they'll be cranking up a bit of TNT after the final siren. Happy 80th, Bon Scott, and go the Dockers. Meantime in the news, teachers could be in line for a big pay rise. Michaela's got the full story next on Gold 96 FM.
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7: Traffic signals still blacked out in North Lake, North Lake Road and Farrington Road intersection. Please slow down and give way to your right if you come across those. To the freeways, freeway south, they're busy at Reed Highway, then Hutton Street through to Scarborough Beach Road. Narrows Bridge to Mill Point Road and Belia Drive to Russell Road. Freeway north, Mount Thomas Road to Rolly Road at Berrigan Drive. Then Leach Highway through to the Mount Henry Bridge. And delays still in Quinata Beach, Rockingham Road, northbound near Anketell Road. 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
9: It's 6 degrees. Hello, I'm Michaela Carr. Telstra is facing even more heat this morning with a second network fault emerging overnight that was preventing people connecting to 000. The telco says it still hasn't completely resolved that issue yet and has been carrying out welfare checks. Communications Minister Annika Wells has told the ABC people deserve to know what's gone wrong.
10: Telstra needs to account for how and why that has occurred, because Australians are right to expect that as a baseline service from their telco.
9: The state government says it's keen to give teachers a pay rise to reflect their value. The teachers' union wants a 15% increase over 2 years, but the Industrial Relations Minister, Simone McGurk, says the government needs to consider what is a responsible offer. Unions at BHP's Port Hedland operation say they'd rather not take strike action next week, but they're ready to pull the trigger if necessary. If it goes ahead, it'll be the first walkout in 40 years. And while both sides say they want to negotiate, the AMW's Steve McCartney is accusing BHP of stonewalling.
11: At the moment, they're stonewalling the whole event. So what we're saying quite clearly is, this is what we can do. Let's get back around the table and get the sensible stuff about getting decent wages and conditions.
9: A new cabinet member will be elected during a caucus meeting in Perth tomorrow. It was triggered by the resignation of Senior Minister Paul Papalia. The Premier, Roger Cook, says they have some great people to choose from.
12: I've always taken the attitude that I want my team to be the best team they can be, but also be balanced in terms of the party and the community that they represent.
9: And a 31-year-old man has been killed in a crash at Moree in the Wheatbelt. His car came off the road just after six last night. He died at the scene.
13: The Fremantle Truffle Festival is back this Friday to Sunday and for the first time expands right across Fremantle. 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
9: The Dockers have decided to drop ruckman Sean Darcy for tonight's clash against the Swans in Perth. The latter leaders opting to call up former Magpie Mason Cox to support Luke Jackson. Jager O'Meara also comes into the side. And Queensland has handed the State of Origin Shield to New South Wales after last night's 30-12 loss in the series decider in Brisbane. Maroons coach Billy Slater admitting it wasn't their night.
14: Oh, there was a fair bit of enthusiasm from our team. Fair bit of heart, and you know, we never gave up. You know, we had our chances, but you know, we made it pretty hard on ourselves at certain times, and that probably took a fair bit of juice out of us.
15: Immunisation is the safe, effective way to help prevent.